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somebody asked me, oh, is it that I don't love this song? But it's not that I don't love this song. I never said I don't love this song. I just feel like this song is just super good. I love it. I love it. It grows on me, like, seriously. Okay, with that all being said, good morning, good morning, good morning to you, to you, to you, and you. Of course, this is Central Energy Tower. The name is The Essence. Of course, I gotta say good morning to the wide world. To the global world. And even though I say to the global world, you do know I've got to narrow it down just a little bit. And say good morning to the entire Central 96.3 FM Jamaica family. Adoration Gospel FM over there in New York City. International Bread of Life Ministries. And of course, Church Without Walls Global. Good morning to you. A blessed and a holy kingdom greetings going out to you, Uncle Wayne G. Good morning to you, sir. Good morning, servant leader. Good morning to you. Let the vibe take control from music. Caribbean Radio HD4 family, good morning. Brother Gary, good morning. Sister Sharon, good morning. It is Monday. It is Monday. TGIF. Thank God it's Monday. And of course, you know, I love Mondays. I love Monday. Here's somebody in my office area. Tabo. You can know who no love Mondays, you know. Me not call the name. Me not throw a stone either. You can know them who don't love Mondays. Let me say good morning to Miss Crossley. She's a Monday girl to you here. She's a Monday girl. She loves Mondays. Already, you do know we kick things off with our morning Monday spiritual motivational initiative. Then, of course, 10:30 we get with the weather, and at 11 we have To Know Is To Know. At 11:30 we have our trivia. Then 12 we have Jamming 5, and 1:15 your food, your health. We go all the way up until 2 in the afternoon. And if you're just joining in, let me quickly say good morning to you. If you're joining for the very first time, we want to say welcome, welcome to the family. We appreciate you. We thank God for you. Thank you for staying with us as well. Yes, we appreciate it. You know, you could have been otherwise minded. You know, you could have been listening to other radio stations across the globe. But you've chosen Central 96.3 FM Jamaica as your family. And so, just so you know, we're not taking it for granted. We are appreciating every ounce, every minute, every second of your time given to us. So as I keep your company throughout the day, let's dive into what we have this morning. Okay. The central energy flows with every beat and every line. Let the rhythm make you rise. So we say start your week strong with a personal Monday motivation initiative. You can set the tone for the week by establishing a clear goal, reviewing inspiring words, and taking a small actionable step to beat the blues and build momentum. So we're going to be looking at a quick actionable checklist to jumpstart your week, right? Here we go. Number one, define one goal. I will say this over and over and over and over and over and over and over and over.
Because you may never know when you might need it, right? So we define one goal. Pick a single manageable task to accomplish today. It creates an immediate sense of forward progress. And then you do what is called a morning mindfulness. So you take 5 to 10 minutes over your coffee to read something uplifting or just simply reflect on the day ahead. You can do it over your coffee. You can do it while having breakfast. And you can do it just making sure that you have something that you're focusing on or reflecting on, for your day ahead, right? Then you take a power step. Tackle a minor lingering task early to build momentum and get it out the way. So you know you have that one like something that you need to get done, just take it out of the way so you can move on with ease. Yes, that one thing you put it off Friday, go back to it, revisit, go back for it, finish it up, get it done, then you just move on. That one tackling situation, the task that is keeping you, stressed out for some period of time or for a while. Yes, get to

So you tackle a minor lingering task. From Monday. Tackle it early. Get it out of the way early. So now, next, you engage with a community. So you can participate in a weekly discussions on uplifting spaces. Like, you can go on Facebook. You can do Monday motivation and inspiration groups. You can, you know, go on YouTube. You can meet up with somebody. Have a little chit-chat. You know what I mean? As well as you can draw strength from a quote. Meditate on a well-known motivator such as, you don't have to be great to start, but you have to start to be great. Yes. You don't have to be great to start, but you have to start to be great. Yeah, and there's something that we ought to also remember, that greatness is already in us. I can do all things through Christ who strengtheneth us. So greatness is already in you. And the only way to unlock that greatness is if you start. So you have an idea to do something, start it. You have a business concept. It will not start itself except you get up and start. So, of course, we are telling you definitely, yes, start your day. Start with whatever you've got. Start it. It will worth your while. Then you will see how great you've been. Then you will see how long you've been sitting down on greatness. So just start. Eh? Dancing to the sound, it's magic every round. Don't touch that dial. And that wraps it up for your Monday motivational inspirational initiative. Okay, so we keep it going for you. It is now 15 minutes after 10 o'clock, and we're gonna get into some music. I kind of feel like a praise and worship vibe. What do you think? How are you feeling? Do you want me to go slow and easy? I feel like I just want to go into some nice worship songs and get on with it. All right. Also want to remind you that you can WhatsApp us here at 876-347-4201. That's 876-347-4201. Right? Yes, you can WhatsApp us. Huh? Let's chat. You can call. You can send your greetings and all that kind of good stuff. Alrighty, we're going to be starting off with this song this morning. Here we go. We're going to be starting off with this one. Here we go.

Indeed, yes, my worship, all of my worship. It is now 10:30, and we are already on that time for the weather update right here on Central 96.3 FM, Jamaica. Monday, July 6, 2026, a trough and a low-level jet stream are impacting Jamaica. Both features are projected to persist throughout the week. Expect windy conditions across most parishes, with noticeable strong winds across southern parishes during the afternoons until Saturday due to the pressure of the low-level jet stream. 24-hour forecast this morning, partly cloudy and becoming windy. This afternoon, widely scattered showers and thunderstorms across western parishes and partly cloudy elsewhere. Windy across most parishes and noticeable strong across southern parishes. Tonight becoming fair. Maximum temperature expected for Kingston today, 34 degrees Celsius. Maximum temperature expected for Montego Bay, 33 degrees Celsius. Maximum temperature expected for Maypen, Clarendon, 34 degrees Celsius. And for Mandeville, maximum temperature expected for Mandeville is 31 degrees Celsius. 3 days of forecast starting tomorrow, Tuesday, Wednesday, and Friday. Morning, partly cloudy across eastern parishes. Otherwise, mostly sunny and becoming windy. Afternoon and evening, widely scattered showers and thunderstorms across western parishes and some hilly areas elsewhere. Otherwise, partly cloudy. Windy across most parishes and noticeable strong across southern parishes. Other current regional weather features. A low-level jet stream is across most of the Caribbean basin. A ridge is dominant across the Gulf of Mexico. A tropical wave is currently across the western Caribbean, while another three waves are approaching the eastern Caribbean. And that is your weather update right here on Central 96.3 FM, Jamaica. We take a break. 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

Already. So we're gonna get into some more music at this time. Of course, I kind of want to go back to that one with Phil Thompson, My Worship. Yeah, one of my fave, man. Because I will not be silent, not in this season, not in this time. For when I think of the goodness of Jesus, how can I be silent? That now I keep.

gotta say good morning to Kiva. Tia Maria, good morning to you. Sim Sima, good morning. Matthew, good morning. All of my words. Bones, good morning to you. Bamba Man, good morning to you. Auntie Dar, oh, you do, Mama. Auntie Bevora Peckham, good morning to you.

0: Saying good morning to Pamela McGee. Good morning. Auntie Jazz, how you doing? 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I hope you all had a good weekend. Auntie Chong, I hope you had a weekend of relaxation, you know, Auntie Chong.
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0: Good morning to you. 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

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The heavens declare the glory of the Lord. The earth belongs to you. The heaven belongs to you. 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Because of you, I will flourish like the palm tree.

It is no foreign God can take your place. We've been asked to announce the death of Garnet Baron Palmer of 7 East Street, Old Harbor, St. Catherine, who departed this life on May 29, 2026. He leaves to mourn his beloved wife, Mavis Palmer, 4 children, 2 sisters, grandchildren, nieces, nephews, and a host of other relatives and friends who will cherish his memory. A Thanksgiving service celebrating his life will be held on Sunday, July 12, 2026 at Berea Seventh-day Adventist Church in Marley Acres, beginning at 1 p.m. Interment will follow at Techford Cemetery, Old Harbor. The family thanks everyone for their prayers, love, and support during this time of bereavement.

over. Are you one that can actually sing this song and feel it to your core to say that you have prevailed? Yes, you can. Because it is not by your might, it is not by your power, but it's by the Spirit of the Living God. Why, you can say it, you can sing it, you can feel it. I prevail over every circumstances. I prevail over every negativity. I prevail over every naysayers. Because it is by His might and His power. And we believe wholeheartedly in His divine healing power. I prevail this morning. How about you?

Indeed, yes, I prevail. I don't know about you, but when I listen a song such as this, and to note that there are times when you are going through your worst days, the days that feel like, you know, oh my God, I don't think I am going to make it through. When you know that season of your life, when you are there and you're saying that, my God, this is what I'm come to know. You know, you just don't know. You just can't see your way out. And for some reason, the Lord just show up. My God. And you can say, I prevail over sickness. I prevail over the struggles. I prevail over that which the enemy had put up before me. I prevail over it. What you mean? Lord Jesus. Ah, yes, I prevail. I love it. Hey, just a few more minutes to go before we get to, you know, to know is to know. And I had was to go and find. Well, I'll tell you a little bit more about that when we get to it. Have you ever gotten some plant or some roses and you sniff it and you don't really smell anything? Sometimes I try to smell some plants that I see out there looking beautiful, but they don't carry an aroma that will, you know. Yeah. So I decide to do a little research on the plant that carries the sweetest smell. That in case I come across any, you know, I will be able to smell it and get the scent out of it. I don't know.

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Already. So, we are on that time. It is now 11 o'clock, and we are on that time for To Know Is To Know. So, we talk about the plants. Miss Crossley, ever smell any plant at the name of the sweet fragrance? I never woke up none yet. Any nice like a flower that carries a sweet fragrance. I never woke up none. And, you know, I've gotten roses before, but the roses, they don't carry no scent at all. So what I'm going to do today, I've done a little research to find out which plant that carries that sweet smell, just in case anybody who plant for carry roses can give me again. No, if they don't care something like that, don't come to me. Simple, I don't want it. Anyways, I'm just messing around. All right, so when I did my research, you know, they come up with a lot of plants, but they say because fragrance is subjective, there's actually no single plant that holds the sweetest title. However, a few top contenders universally stand out for their intensely sugary, intoxicating and honey-eyed perfumes. No, I am saying, if I don't get any of these perfumes, you know, are these not perfumes, these plants that carry this, I want to smell those. All right, so the first up on the list is actually the jasmine. Now, jasmine or jasminum, often called the king of flowers, this vining plant delivers an exotic, sweet, and rich scent that intensifies in the warm evening air. Ooh, child! I can only imagine. Wow. Can you just imagine if you have that jasmine into your yard and the warm evening sun just bring up that aroma, that scent, just sweet up your yard and all that kind of stuff? Right? All right, so we have the jasmine. Okay, and jasmine, again, is called the king of flowers. Then we have the gardenia. Oh, I've heard of gardenia before. Never heard jasmine, but we know what jasmine is, the rice. All right. So the gardenia now, are gardenia jasminoides. It is renowned for its creamy white blossoms. It provides a classic, heavy, and intoxicating sweet floral perfume. Tia, have you ever... Boy, Tia, come here, you go in here, exhale. Tia, have you ever experienced that kind of sweetness? Tia, what you say, Auntie Dar, you have... And Auntie Dar, let me know, Lux. All right. And then we have what is called the honeysuckle. Honey

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It features a sugary honey-vanilla blend. 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Oh, Jesus. All right. And then we have the hyacinth. I think the botanical name is Hyacinthos. All right. These spring blooming bulbs offer a rich, unmistakable, and almost a sugary floral sweetness. Yes, yes, yes. Right, right, right. So, yeah, I don't know. Auntie Dar, have you ever, come across any of those plants? Auntie Dar, Tia, you come across those plants? Any of those? Simsima, Kiva, anyone of you come across those plants? Please do let me know. Wow. I really would love to have one of those to smell. Brother Leonard, you know of any of these plants, Brother Leonard? The gardenia, the jasmine, the honeysuckle, and the hyacinth plant. Wow. They never bring up my one name daily. What could have caused this? Somebody want to carry that sweet smell there? What is? I know it's only beautiful. My dear. All right, so that is that for to know is to know. Did you know all of that? No, mommy, need to smell one of them something here. I know that the dahlia plant is beautiful. That I know. I saw a picture of it. As beautiful as, almost as colorful as a Joseph coat. Oh, Tia, then Tia, I've got to do something for you, crowd. Tia, I've got to do something for the people. Tia, you got to do something, Tia. You gotta do something for the people. Yeah, I need to smell those. I love it. Oh, my God. All right. So that is that for to know is to know. The one that caught me, though, is the one that says, in the warm evening air, I believe that one's supposed to make your house or your yard have such sweet fragrance. When somebody walk in there, they're supposed to feel so relaxed and just enjoying the sweetness. Oh my God, I would love to experience that, to be honest. I would love to experience it. Okay, so that is to know is to know. We're getting back in our music. And of course, I gotta play this one from the top. You know some, I love it. Yeah, you do know that I love it. Trivia comes up next. And remember, you gotta call. Oh, dear. Anybody can find Uncle Wayne G for me? I'm trying to locate my boss. I need to talk to my boss. Anybody can find Uncle Wayne G, please? Tell him Essence looking for him. If anybody can get a hold of him, tell him Essence is looking for him. Essence would like to speak with him. So tell him to get in touch with me. Anybody, somebody, anywhere. I'm trying to find my boss. All right. Here we go. Gonna play this one.

Worship Yahweh. And reminding you, trivia comes up at 11:30. Are you ready? But hey, Simsima, don't kill me. You know, Simsima, nobody kill me. I got you. You'll be all right. Okay, so I want to remind you of the numbers to call. The number to call our numbers. Because yes. The numbers to call. Or for your international line, if you want to, you know, participate. 718-725-8947. 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Or you can call 876-347-4201. That's 876-347-4201. Say Yahweh, for we bow and we worship Yahweh. He is indeed the King of Kings and the Lord of Lords, the conquering line of the tribe of Judah. He is almighty. He is all powerful. And there is none to compare to him.

Auntie Dar, the night Jasmine kind of sound like Jasmine though, but it smells in the night more than I'm curious now, Auntie Dar. Night Jasmine, night Jasmine, night Jasmine. Night Jasmine. I'm wondering. It sounds more like jasmine, like the jasmine plant, but is it that why the night jasmine? Be curious now. Curious, there's a curiosity kills the cat, you know. But I'm curious. Tell me a little about the night jasmine. Who knows about night jasmine? Talk to me about it.

Morning Glory. Does Morning Glory carry a scent? I don't even know either. What could cause this? Morning Glory. Maybe it's the beauty, but not the smell.

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You know, once as I'm in this era, segment, I'm going to be playing my newfound love.

manifest yourself, manifest your why, why, why, you manifest yourself. Rafa. Now, you know, I was sitting down around this studio microphone, minding my own business. Miss Crossley walked in and asked me, why is it I threw water on her? No, I'm not around the microphone. I'm not use water around the microphone, you know. That means, said up in here. Me say, me have got call, but I'm going to go let me get out there. Don't be out there, and I'm going back up the area. Hey, you come out here. Okay, it's now 11:30. Time for trivia. It's time for trivia. No. Somebody have got, no, I didn't even pray for Essence. I swear, y'all need to pray for me. Pray for me in Jesus' name, I tell you. So the numbers to call for trivia is 876-347-4201. That's 876-347-4201. And then you have 718-725-8947. It's trivia.

All right, so we are getting ready now for the trivia. I'm just using this music for the trivia segment. You see, I may just. I may just do other things. But let's go, guys. The number to call. I mean, no, so now wait for safe me. I come with the easy questions. Them, you know. I mean, I'm not doing it with dinner today, you know. I'm not going to give out the question first and then, you know, call in. No, you have to call in first and then I give the answer. And I give the, matter of fact, I give the question, sorry. I give the question. So, you got to call in first, 876-347-4201. 718-725-8947.

0: No, you see, my wonderful, our lovely, lovely listeners are. They're not calling me, you know. But then just want me to put out the question that they know the answer to, and you see how quick they call. Look here, how kind of spirit that? I want to know what kind of spirit that is. I can give you. I call him Miss Crescent Pound today. What kind of spirit is that? You want me to give out the question, and when you know, so you know the answer, and you're going, call me. All right, fine, no problem. Here we go. And you know, today, out of last week and the week before, they were not so, the questions that I put out were not so quite easy. But this week, the questions are so easy that I have to be going through to see if I can find someone that may be a little challenging. But just to tell you how easy the questions are. Let me see. All right. These things, the questions are so, I don't even know if I can bother the trivia or something, you know, because the questions are so easy. All right. So the question, one of the questions that I'm going to be asking. Which Jamaican parish is known as the bread basket because it produces the bulk of the island's domestic food crops? Who are call now? 876-347-4201. Who going to call? Because I know if you know, watch ya. You see, you could have disappointed me, you know? I can't take you all on the full line there again. Oops. Let me see what's going on. You mute me. You have to go unmute me now. Go on again. Hello? Oh, man. Hello? Okay, hold on. Crossley? Sergey Reject? What could go so? Hello, good morning to you.
1: Yes, the answer is St. Elizabeth.
0: Yes, you're soon the door. I mean, now go give me telling about Uno, you know. Me say, you all waited on me to throw out the question and then Uno call answer. Me not playing. I go and pack up and go me yard. I'm not playing with you. All right, so now that me have you on the phone, you get that one. Yes, the bread basket is, of course, St. Elizabeth, without a shadow of a doubt. All right. Here's my next question to you. By the way, what's your name and where you're calling from? What's your name and where you're calling from?
1: Marsha. From
0: Lawrence
1: St. Anne.
0: Marsha from
1: Lawrence Town.
0: Marsha out of Lawrence Town. Okay, so Marsha, here's the question that I have for you again. Which town in Jamaica was once notoriously known as the wickedest place on earth due to its pirates? Me not go get no more. Which town? We're not playing. Port Royal. All right, you are absolutely correct. It is indeed Port Royal. Me not playing. You see, when the questions them easy, and you can stay on the line for it, me not playing with you, Marsha. Marsha, you see next week. You see next week, God's willing. I'll be well and equal. We can play our game. Please, Marsha, please to call before me ask no for call. Okay. We're not doing it, we don't know.
1: Okay.
0: Right? Because when it not come so easy, it all right. All right, we have one more question for you.
1: Okay.
0: Which country is famous for its pasta dishes such as spaghetti?
1: Italy.
0: Can't remember that, you know. I can't remember it. All right. Final one. Final one, Masha. Final one. What is the main ingredient in a traditional Greek salad? Greek salad. Yes, man. One for challenge you, man. If it challenge you.
1: I'm not sure.
0: You're not sure. Feta cheese.
1: Okay.
0: Feta cheese. Okay. All right, so you got what? Three out of four?
1: Yes.
0: Three out of four. All right. All right, so Marsha out of Larkentown is the crowned winner for today. Why? So, congratulations from the studios of Central 96. We're going to see if Uncle Wenji can find one prize. I know Uncle Wenji will find prize, you know. I don't know, you know. He's like, he is really Jesus' son. Believe in a miracle. It's a miracle working, Uncle Wenji. Thank you for calling, Marsha. Okay. Thank you for calling.

0: Already. So, with all that being said and done, all right, we were just, you know, getting around with some things. Yes, we were just getting around with some things already. So, we're coming up on that time when, well, it's almost 12. Like, oh my word, it's almost 12 o'clock. So, yeah. Gotta take a little break here. When we come back, more music for you. Here we go.
1: Tell me a secret. I don't just want to know about any secret of yours. I want to know about one special secret.
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Legacy Beyond Life. Legendary coach Stephen Francis hailed for his impact on and off the track. Vincent Stephen Frano Francis, the uncompromising coaching mind who helped reshape Jamaican track and field by proving that Olympic and world champions could be developed at home, has died at age 64. Francis's passing marks the loss of one of the most influential figures in the country's sporting history. A coach and a mentor whose work at MVP Track and Field Club helped redefine Jamaica's place in global athletics and gave generations of athletes newfound confidence in the country's ability to prepare, develop, and produce the very best in the world. It was a point underlined by MVP Track Club President Bruce James, who said Francis changed the course of Jamaican athletes in a way that will endure for beyond his lifetime. Stephen Francis changed the trajectory of Jamaican's athletics for the better, James said. He proved that Jamaican athletes, guided by Jamaican coaches, supported by Jamaican management, and training in Jamaica, could become the very best in the world. Also coming up, help. Supreme Court staff worried about safety food options. Some staff members of the Supreme Court in downtown Kingston are crying out for help, as they say they fear for their safety and are also peeved about the lack of canteen facility. The staff members have directed their grouses at Minister of Justice Delroy Chuck and Commissioner of Police Dr. Kevin Blake. They claim that they have had no working canteen for about 5 years. After the canteen was shut down, reportedly because it posted a fire hazard, as it was located above a very important room on the court building on King Street. One employee told the Jamaica Observer that added to that issue, members of staff have to navigate the unsafe court surroundings, which is littered daily with people of unsound mind, and only feel relieved once they've entered the court building. The other day, a man pounced down on a member of staff out at the front. Another member of staff was spat on one morning. There was one occasion where a man pulled a machete to attack one of the cleaners outside there. We have been speaking and it has been falling on deaf ears, so we are asking the Minister of Justice and the Commissioner of Police to intervene, said the employee, who, like the others quoted in this story, requested anonymity for fear of sanctioning. And lastly, Norway stunned Brazil 2-1 to reach World Cup quarterfinals. Jamaican Brazil fans watched in horror Sunday as Erling Haaland scored twice to seal Norway a stunning 2-1 upset over Brazil to reach the World Cup quarterfinals. Manchester City striker Haaland headed Norway into the lead at 79 minutes and then crashed in a second goal in the 90th minute at the MetLife Stadium in New Jersey to bury Brazil's hopes.

of a sixth World Cup crown. And that wraps it up for Jam in 5. Do join us again at 6 p.m. with Alexia King White for more news. I am Dahlia Dawkins.

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0: 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Where are you heading to now?
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0: Well, I think I might take that opportunity and listen to Church Without Walls this Sunday. 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

All right, so we're gonna take it up just a little bit. It's lunchtime, y'all, and you know when it is lunchtime, we go on with the Swiss self, right? So if you're standing in the line right now to grab your lunch, rock and go on, eh? If you are around your desk and you don't have any lunch, feed upon the music. I'm just saying. But let's just enjoy ourselves. It's lunchtime.

You see, I've not played some revival songs like back to back for a long time. So this is the lunchtime break. Or the lunchtime vibe.

Hey, it's 27 minutes after 12. What you doing? What is it that you're doing? I'm rocking and enjoying myself over this side. What you doing? Tia, what you doing? What you doing, Tia? Auntie Parchment, what you doing?

at it, just let me quickly make this announcement. Of course, I want to remind you, 500 Jamaican dollar for just a mention. Where else would you get something like that? 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We tailor something. Hey, we cut and pierce and all them type of something. 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We do it. Yes. We got that. 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

0: 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We got it right here. We got it good down at Central. And stay there. We have our nice boss, you see. And we have some nice, nice co-workers, you see.
1: Someone silver.
0: We have some mad people, boy, you see.
1: But I want Jesus.
0: Anyways, make sure you call us up. 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We'll help you to grow. We'll help you to find you. We'll help you to establish yourself. And it is shop number 2, okay? So when you come up the stairs, you just come around like you go back out a road. Around this. Right at the front. Okay? That's where we are. Just come upstairs. And if you did born back in the 1980s time.
1: Jesus.
0: And you remember where NHT used to be, you know, in them long, long time then. A long time, old people. Like, go ahead, get away from here. If you were in them the days and them the time there, yes, you know, it is where NHT, all NHT used to be. You understand that? Up on the club, upstairs, building this. Hey, from 19, oh, and you know, look here, friend, you're talking about the years of 1990, I think, 1998. 99, 97. If I know them time that you don't know, 97, 98, 96. Yeah, if you're in a them times there, you understand? Yeah, no, me just say still. You understand? If you are anywhere around that time, you know exactly where I'm talking. But if you are in the 2000s, the 20 and the 2020 of something 2020, then you will know, say, it's still down on Manchester Avenue, but the same place. I don't know why people take offense. I don't know why people stay from me in a studio. I want keeping a central studio here. We touch some kind of awesome old people about here, you know. Kiva, please to come for some people in the studio. Tia, come for them, please. Sim, I come for some people, some old people in the studio. Why? All right, so I got to do this while I'm at it. Full Truth, the Church of God, Deliverance Center, Region 2, Trout Hall, Clarendon, under the leadership of Bishop Rupert Hull, presents Hull. Me can't, Lord God. All right, so let's do this again. Full Truth, the Church of God, Deliverance Center, Region 2, Trout Hall, Clarendon, under the leadership of Bishop Rupert Hull, presents their Regional Convention 2026 under the theme, Living in Hope, Standing on the Sure Foundation, starting Sunday, July 12th. That means, it soon starts. A Sunday a come. Yes. So Sunday, July 12th to Wednesday, July 15th. Starting time 10. So Sunday morning, 10:30 a.m. And Sunday evening at 4:30 p.m. And then for Monday through to Wednesday, it will be 6 p.m. nightly. Okay. Come and hear dynamic speakers such as Bishop Rashane McLean, Overseer O'Neill Peck, Minister Nikisha Sinclair, Reverend Matilda Jones, Pastor Michael Williams, and Overseer Mark Henry. For further information, call Minister Bentley at 876-450-8330. Again, For further information, call Minister Bentley at 876-450-8330. All right? So that's a mention. You see how that easy, simple? That's a mention of five bills. That's enough. Jesus. $500. $500. Yes, them did move after that. Yes. You can know the people, let me know. In the 90s and the 80s. Yes, NHT did move after that. Right. So we're moving. Right. And 2 years, they can know the people that are, you know, in their beautiful years. The Lord has blessed them. Taking it from the top one more time. Yeah. Just a couple of minutes before we hit 1 o'clock. Yeah. It's the lunchtime break. The days are moving by so quickly. And Unutaxa God now coming in. Look at the times and the seasons that we are living in. It is speaking volume. The Bible says when you see some things, look up your redemption draw at night. Hey. All right, so somebody wants me to repeat it for them. Send it again. If you are unemployed or if you know anyone that is unemployed and would like to work with us to be a part of Central 96.3 FM Jamaica's team, of course, they can send in their email. 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Send your email there. Send your application letter there. Remember to put your name on your application letter. Remember to put your contact number on the application letter. And if you know say you have one bad phone and not work well, put somebody number there that we can reach you. And if you have the talent and the ability, but you feel like you can't and you feel like whatever, still do send your application. Come. You know, there's room for growth. We believe in it. We will help you to own your craft. And I can tell you, somebody helped me, so I will help you. You understand? My name is good, you know? Yeah, I have the natural talent, what it is, so you understand? Anyways, all right, enough of me. So what I'm saying is if you feel like you can do this, if you feel within yourself that you have the ability and you're uncertain, still send your application. We will open that doors. One thing with Central 96.3 FM Jamaica, the doors are open for you. You're not working. The doors are here. You can, if you are a sale person, if you're good at sales, if you're good at marketing, come. Even if you're not that good, but you love it. If you're not good at it, but you love it, you have a passion and a drive for it, come. We will help you to own your craft, okay?

0: listen, listen. We're gonna say it again. we're gonna say it again for you. You may not have the full qualifications. You may not have maths, English, social study, all that. You don't have 10 subjects, but you have the ability. Let me tell you something. Some people out there, you will see them. They do not have the subjects, but they have the talent. They have the ability to do it. Put your application letter together and come. All you need to do is just trust the process. Pray and say, God, when me come, make it work. Look here, we are not here to... If people will only sometimes... Is it sometimes? People just need an opportunity. And an opportunity is what we are giving right here at Central 96.3 FM Jamaica. You just need an opportunity. And the opportunity, just come and you will see what happens. Send in your application. 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Or you visit us here. 47 Manchester Avenue, shop number 2, Maypen, Clarendon. So if you want to get in, we are opening that door. Make use of it. Adapt me, I say. Make use of it. So whether you have subjects or you don't have subjects, come with what you have. You have a talent. You can always go get the subjects afterwards. You never know that. But you gotta put a foot forward. Step out by faith. You may never know what will happen. You may never know the door that you end up kicked down. And the door that will become the door that change your life forever. Do not be afraid because of your limitation. Your limitation is not God's limitation for you or on your life. Step out by faith. You may never know. You may be walking into greatness. And who said if you start preaching? Hey, let me take out the word in a man. You may be stepping in your greatness, but because limitations and probably people tell you that you can't or you won't. That is not God's limitations for you. So you're going to step out into your greatness. There's a door. There's an opportunity awaits you. And all you need to do is to put on your nice, good, clean clothes. Brush your nice, good teeth. Wash your face. Oh, make sure you're bathed too. Yes? And put on your clothes. I can't take them people in here. Well, look here. And put on your nice, clean clothes and step out by faith. You understand me? And sometimes you have to move in a silence. I know everybody need to know. So you can do one little job interview somewhere, you know, because you have some people, brother. I will tell me if you go start this morning. Sometimes if you just put on your clothes and all them ask you where you go. Somebody just go down the road to tell them. Because you have some people. When I want to see you going further down which part today, when the door of opportunity is waiting for you. Who me I talk to this morning? Oh, this afternoon. Me have to learn it the hard way. Lock your mouth and move. Yeah. Lock your mouth. Move in a... Mighty God, I feel God. Yeah. You have to learn how to move in silence. Lock your mouth and move. And everybody need to know your business. And everybody are going to cheer for you. Not everybody are going to happy for you. So if you're going out to look at job and like say you're coming down here to Central 96, not tell nobody, just move. Walk out by faith. So if you don't get through, you won't know. And if you get through, you won't know. Hello. Me say I feel, I don't know, me feel say me I talk to somebody this morning. Me feel say me I talk to somebody this afternoon. You putting limitation on yourself where God never put upon you. Well, because you never get no subjects and probably you never complete school and probably you never did get this or you probably never have that. So what? We serve a great God. We serve a God that will step over qualification because look here, man, qualification is nothing to God's qualification. So if you're going to walk out by faith. If you're going to step out by faith. Me stop looking by myself. Hey, one time used to look down by myself, you know. One time used to feel like some means nothing or nobody, you know. Can I tell you this afternoon?
1: Not to walk alone.
0: But if every minute me stop look down by myself, I look at my talent and say, no, girl, you can do something, you know. Look on doors of opportunity, fly open. Now, what you say? I'm gonna learn off the top chat because hey, me did chat nothing, you know. Me did love talk my business, you know. Me can't talk on the radio. Me love tell everybody, me too excited, love tell, but everybody that rejoice to me. And never everybody happy for me. It wasn't everybody who glad for you, so this is happen for me. Hello. And by time you quit everything when me plan for, it fall through. It drop, it not come to nothing. But when me realize, say, me start lock me mouth. Me start shut up now and do what me and do. Me find say things that work out. Hello, moving in silence like the season here. And everybody need to know what you're doing. Make them say, oh, you never tell me, no, me ain't tell you. I say, yeah, true, me thinking of my friend, me say, yes, you're still my friend. But if you can't rejoice to me when you just know now, you are never my friend from good morning. Hey, me better tap in eyes in ya. Rejoice to me when you just find out. Rejoice to me if you can't rejoice and you go vex and carry feelings. Say, me never tell you, say, me not go do this one day. Yeah, that means you were never my friend. And what is? Make a burnout on devils and demons this afternoon.

You know how many doors of opportunity waiting for some of us? You know how many doors of opportunity out there wait past some away? But because of what we think of ourselves, no wonder why Paul said, be ye transformed by the renewing of your mind. Paul said, look here, girt up the line of your mind, man. Why Paul said that? Because this anytime you start to think differently about yourself, anytime you start to think positively about yourself, then your action and everything line up with how you think. Change your thought process. Go be it, put on your clothes, walk, go out there, go send out your application and go walk into some nice business places. Oh, when I come to the end of my journey. All right. Alright, I'm going to tap soon. But I need to tell you, yeah, man, get up, man. Get up, I feel like me I talk to somebody, you know. Me say, get up, man. Get up, get up, get up, get up, get up, get up, get up, get up, get up. You've been sitting down there too long. Get up. Put on your clothes. If you don't have nobody if you print your application, you don't want nobody if you know fan want store or somewhere where you can photocopy or something. Pay $150 if you so desire. And beg them if you print it for you. And go walk in some business place that where you have your desire. God said that he will grant you the desire of your heart. And because we not move with the desire what we really have. And because we have fear. And we have doubt. And we have people voices in our heads that we can't. And it is not for us. The devil is a liar. Get up. When the day is done. Me say get up. And the shadow. I feel if it kills some dragon and some serpent. A lot, me say, me not preach today, no. And the day is done. And the shadow fades away. You need to get up, man. If you feel like you want, come on, Central, come on, work. Get up. Make a step of faith. Believe in yourself, and if then turn you down, go again. And if you get turned on, get up and go again. One door closed don't mean say every door closed. Hello. There is a master that controls every door. And the right door will open for you. Keep on going. Get up. Yes, if you sit down one more time there. All right. I need to take a break. I'll go and take a break, and then when we come back, we have your food, your health coming up at 1:15.

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Sunday. You know, when you're growing up, it's so happened that, you know, say, I don't know if you remember, like, they have this, when somebody give you trouble, right? Somebody giving you trouble, and you always hear, there's a little hum that they give. Or they start singing, what a friend we have. You know, say, it's really a sign. You take a joke, it's a sign. That means you have to take care of yourself because they old figure lick you down. I remember some time ago, I was giving my mother trouble. And she started to sing. And when she has sings, she sing and she roll up her head to the sky, like she roll up her eye and say, like she has said, Lord, help me today. So you know, say, when you get anything you see that, me, I give a warning to anybody. You say anything, you say somebody do that and roll up their eye up in the ear and say, like them, I say, Lord, no say, you have to take yourself. It means run away quickly. Because they might pray for God. Exactly. Just before you then clobber you best believe, run away and run with all your might. Don't stop. Because your old fi catch trouble. Your old fi get a whooping. I'm used to that, you know. Hey, me good pa my foot them, you know. As soon as me see my parents take after me, you know, me gone, you know. Hey, me just dashing a brother. Leave my brother and forget to go for a kuf kuf and me running a brother. Hey, as a child growing up, you gotta know the signs, man. You gotta know the signs that will tell you it's time for you to lift up. You're gonna get a whooping, run. Sim, man.

only attack because Miss Crossley here giving me trouble. 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

0: So guess what coming on Wednesday? Guess what on Wednesday? On behalf of our next piece of advertisement, Fiona. I get to understand if you make 10 mentions, you get one free. And 10 mentions about what? $5,000? $5,000. And you get an extra mention.
1: Watch me, Lord.
0: So $5,000 give you 10 mentions. And for the month of July, though.

Thank you, Lord. There is a race that

Anybody can identify with me this evening. So give me power.

All right, so coming up at 1:15, as I said before, we're going to be having your food, your health, and today we're going to be looking at the health benefit of ackee. Did I do ackee already? If not, then I'm going to do it. If I did it before, then I'm going to do it again. So we're going to look at the health benefit of ackee, one of my faves. I love ackee and saltfish, you know. To please the Lord. You have many ways to do. You have ackee with corn pork and them look or something there. Can't call in some depot station, you know. Uncle Wayne didn't permit there. You know, there's something there. I only live my life. All right, it's 1:15. We'll get back to you, Sister Arlene, in a little bit. Sister Arlene. Sister Arlene, we're getting back to you with a song here. All right, so let's look at our foods and, you know, how healthy and what's the health benefits in there. What are some of the things that we are dining with? All right. So ackee is a nutrient-dense fruit rich in healthy fatty acids, dietary fiber, and protein. It supports heart health by lowering cholesterol, aids digestion, and boosts immunity with vitamin A, C, and E. Crucially, ackee must only be eaten full ripened. That means, say, don't half open. I think I did it before. Yes, I know me. I remember coming. I did say, don't eat the ackee if it's not open fully. You understand? Yeah. No, make nobody pry ackee and give you either. I don't play that something there. Right? So it must be fully ripened. Open wide. Yes. Unripe ackee contains toxins that cause severe illness or death. Are you listening? I think you should be listening now. So now let's look at the key health benefits of ripe ackee or full open ackee. Heart health. Ackee is rich in unsaturated fatty acids such as linoleic, oleic, and stearic acid. These fats help manage cholesterol levels and reduce the risk of coronary heart disease. Number two, digestion and gut health. The fruit is high in plant-based fiber, which promotes regular bowel movements, prevents constipation, and supports a healthy digestive tract. Immune support and skin. It provides essential vitamins, including vitamin A, C, and E. Vitamin C stimulates collagen synthesis for healthy skin and strengthens the immune system. Now, circulation and bone strength. Ackee contains valuable minerals like iron, which help prevent anemia and promotes red blood cells production, calcium and potassium to maintain healthy blood pressure. Now we have the safety warning. And we're going to tell you, for those of you who like to go pick ackee or buy ackee way in a certain boat, I don't believe anybody should just go and buy ackee like that, because people, when they want to get the sale, they will open the ackee for you and they will pry open. If you just have a little split in the side, they will just pry it all the way open. I don't think it should be that. So let's look at the safety warning when it comes down to ackee. Unripe ackee contains hypoglycin, a toxic amino acid that can cause Jamaican vomiting sickness and severely drop blood sugar levels,
never eat an ackee pod that hasn't opened naturally on the tree. Yes. For safe consumption, the arils or the flesh must be separated from the seeds and properly cleaned and boiled before cooking. Never let anybody give you ackee and you just go drop it in your pot. Unless it's pre-cooked. I guess that's supposed to work. Okay. Once you pick the ackee, once you clean up your ackee, clean it up properly, let it boil. Let it cook properly. And then you do the do with it. All right. A lot of people do some stuff, some crazy stuff. I know we've done the ackee before, but, you know, it can never be too much. You know, somebody might be coming on for the first time and hearing and didn't know all these things when it comes down to ackee. So that is your health for your food, your health, right here on Central 96.3 FM, Jamaica. Already taking a quick break again. When we come back, we get to Sister Arlene one more time. So here we go with this.

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0: behavior, my friend. 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
0: Church Without Walls? 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
0: Really? 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
0: Well, I think I might take that opportunity and listen to Church Without Walls this Sunday. Yes. 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
1: 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That's an invitation I'm extending to each and every one. See you there!

0: me one. 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
1: So I said I did. I was gonna take it back and I did. 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Sister Arlene, keep me true, keep me through, keep me something, either through or true, one of them. 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
0: Come,

0: Hey, it's 15 minutes going on up to 2 o'clock. That's time for me to get out of here. I tell you, want to remind you, Uncle Wayne G comes up in a little while. I think he comes on at 4, if I'm not mistaken. I don't remember, you know. I think it's 4.
1: Jesus is to me, Counselor, Prince of Peace.
0: So as we keep it going for you.
1: Saving me.
0: On the Big Bad Central 96.3 FM Jamaica. Look here now. I think I like this lunchtime vibe thingy, you know what I mean?
1: Disney.
0: Yeah, I like it.
1: Wonderful.
0: And it just take me all the way through the show. No?

Wonderful is my Redeemer. Praise his name. I'm going to take one more from our dear, wonderful Marvia.

0: Of course, so, you know, before I get on out of here, I have someone passing through in studio. And, of course, this person passing through to say hi. She's going to introduce herself. So, good afternoon. 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
1: 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I am Doreen James Mitchell, just hanging in here with Essence.
0: She's just hanging in here with Essence, and I just found out that she's a good nice organist, you know, of Brazil. So how you feel? I mean, emotionally, we know, even though you're a organist and you know you're a supporter of Brazil as a organist. Tell me how you feel about the burial. Have you seen some of the posts that people have out there?
1: Yes, I have seen it. I was watching just after the match yesterday with the burial day.
0: My love.
1: Nine night and the
0: them extra.
1: Great, yes, very, very, very. And I felt it. I felt it for many persons. And as you mentioned, I'm a organist. So I have now moved on to France.
0: What could go so? Are you for real?
1: Well, I have to do what I have to do. You know, when I looked at the match, I watched the match yesterday. Yes. And I realized that they weren't playing as they should. So, you know, and I heard Neymar's name only when he was taking the penalty. You know, with a man like Neymar, I should have been hearing his name
0: better
1: from the start,
0: right?
1: But and I watched it, even with the last goal that was scored by Norway, I realized that they were just playing around. Because when I saw, I don't remember the name of the guy from Norway, but I remember when I looked at the score, you know, four Brazilians were standing there just watching him
0: taking the win.
1: Yeah, so I said, no man, this is not my team at
0: all. Did you see they had this thing on TikTok. I think I was watching it on TikTok, this picture. If not TikTok, is on YouTube, where they have the name Haaland was like a dinosaur like it was a dinosaur, but his head, you see Haaland's head, but his body is a dinosaur coming after the Brazilians. And they were actually sitting down, they were actually like, I mean, the amount of, what you call it, that the Brazil team, they were like running like crazy. I can't take them organists, say no man. So holy
2: no
0: Brazil.
2: What part of the good afternoon?
0: Good afternoon, Doctor Wade. But yeah, you couldn't help yourself.
2: What part of the real Brazil side of the attack? You don't know say World Cup done. Yeah, I guarantee you never say World Cup done. Say it right now.
0: World Cup not done yet, man.
2: Where is Brazil? Where is Brazil?
0: Brazil on their way.
2: So World Cup done. Why not set the truth,
0: no,
2: man?
0: Well, No,
2: exit World Cup, it done.
0: No, man. You still
2: be
0: have...
2: Be honest, man.
0: You still Miss, have the others. To
2: gentle
0: to,
2: people, the allegedly...
0: You made the 60. Come on. No.
2: Okay, gentle wait. People, allegedly, Brazil exit... So the World Cup 2026 in the United States, Canada, and Mexico is not officially, but it's over. Good afternoon to you, I guess.
1: It's over. Good afternoon.
2: How are you?
1: I am doing good, sir.
2: Okay, awesome.
0: Okawichi.
2: Yes, ma'am. Good afternoon to the radio family.
0: Yeah,
2: I don't know where you're trying to say that.
0: No, she's a organist. But I mean,
2: why you do that?
0: But she said
2: because she don't support you.
0: She's not. No, she's a, no.
2: You don't call people.
0: I am a supporter of Brazil.
2: But no, organist. What you
0: said?
2: Organist?
0: That, no, but she said to me that she's a organist. She's not really a football
2: she's not.
0: Fan.
2: She's not.
0: I know you said that. While
2: she's
0: ago.
2: Not. It's just a.
0: You
2: a,
0: just said.
2: I just
0: said that she don't really
2: I
0: care.
2: Just a
0: right now we are jumping
2: speech.
0: On for the next team. We are winning.
2: No,
0: which team?
2: Jump on, no way.
0: I which team that win?
2: Eh.
0: Now we are really.
2: Brr, brr, brr, brr, brr, brr.
0: You know what I want to find out though? That match with I don't know if you had watched it, Uncle Wayne G. That match with Verde.
2: Verde, Awa.
0: Oh, come on. They did well for an African team. They did absolutely well.
2: Senegal would have been the best African team. No. But they get a trash in
0: Angola. Verde did a very good...
2: I don't know that. Brother Leonard, Brother Leonard a footballer, you know. So, I even have to ask.
1: We have to watch Morocco, too. Morocco.
2: Brazil.
1: Morocco played well.
0: Brazil, you know, see, they might keep funeral service to it.
2: Them can't do anything. That's okay.
0: Then keep a serious
2: them funeral soon realize that the World Cup done when Brazil not there. How much people are going to support the World Cup when Brazil not on the team?
0: Oh, come on. But you don't see a whole part, but you call it Argentina?
2: That are my son. He's all right.
0: The Argentina fans are out.
2: I'm not saying anything.
0: I have people who support Argentina and Brazil. You know, they are that's the two teams that they carry. One person carrying Argentina and Brazil.
2: So I won't say anything negative about because of
0: your son team.
2: No. I won't say anything negative about any of the remaining team. I just say the World Cup is over. Unofficially. Allegedly. Thank you so much, Lexi. Lexi, the queen bee. I have to use that. She said, Sergi, when you're not sure, say allegedly.
0: Yes. Okay. So for Uncle Wayne G, the World Cup allegedly finish.
2: Yeah.
0: Because Brazil is no longer.
2: So now we can talk. Now that the host said it.
0: Not me say you. I'm going to repeat what you say. No, no, don't draw me out. You know, this
2: is your team. Hey, visitor for your program.
0: It's you say what you say.
2: But you say.
0: My lovely lady, remind me of your name again here. Cause me
2: Lady D.
0: Lady D.
2: Yeah.
0: So the essence and Lady D.
1: Right, the D for Doreen.
0: Doreen. I like it, Doreen.
2: Doreen, you know.
0: Doreen.
1: Yeah.
0: Doreen.
2: And a unique name, right?
0: It is unique. So Doreen, you know, it's sad that our team, you know, is no longer a part of. I wanted Brazil to go up against Argentina.
1: Yes, I wanted
2: that would be a great.
0: I would have really wanted them to get there and just face off with the two.
1: Yes.
0: You know, because I think the most carried teams within the World Cup is really Argentina and Brazil. I don't see much as England like that. And, you know, Croatia is still in the team. Croatia have gone out here.
2: I don't know nothing about no other team if Brazil don't play.
1: No.
2: Why ask my sister?
0: Uncle Wingy.
2: We already established something before.
0: That's not nice.
2: What should I say?
0: You're not being nice.
2: I am. I was truthful, and I want to remain truthful.
0: I get you.
2: Thank you.
0: Well, Noreen, my darling, you know, thanks for sparking this conversation to get Uncle Wenji come out and obviously come right inside here for the defending team. We're gone, Mom, to glory. Yes. So
1: better luck for them next time.
0: Yeah. Mm-hmm. But, I mean, this is the second time. They never win the last time, you know. Mm-hmm. They never win. And I'm not playing with them. They did not win last 4 years ago. They didn't win. I don't know if we're upon 4 years again before they can come forward.
1: Well,
0: it doesn't make no sense.
1: They have to do what they have to do. Do some shuffling, you know, do some introspection and get with it.
0: Because
1: some persons maybe have to go and then get a new stock of boys play.
0: Mm-hmm. Yeah. That's very tough, go. The metaphor is saying Uncle Wingy. Uncle Wingy, you have turned foot, you know, a bow leg.
1: Right.
2: No, I'm not turned foot, me a bow leg.
0: You don't know what bow leg is. Because I don't know what your feet say. Your foot then turn, come inside. Look here, I'm going to get out of here soon. Time for Uncle Wingy to come on up.
2: I have an hour to mill around.
0: Yeah. Oh, you want me to go? You want me to continue? We can continue.
2: It's up to you. I don't come on until and Mondays. I don't come on until
0: what? 4 o'clock?
2: Yeah, in the
0: US. Jamaica, 4 o'clock.
2: In the US, I come on at four.
0: No,
2: and in Jamaica at 3 Mondays. No, but on Wednesdays now, I take over from you.
0: Directly?
2: Yeah.
0: So why you not take over directly from me now?
2: Because we're coming here as a guest.
0: What are you guessing?
2: Me just
0: What you guessing? Cause you, I don't. I mean, understand how you're coming here as a guest. What you guessing, sir?
2: Oh.
0: Are we a guest?
2: So what is?
0: No, Doreen. Doreen is my guest.
2: So 2 hours now.
0: No.
2: Sit at the same table.
0: No. No. No.
2: You know, at that when you see Peter.
0: What about Peter?
2: That's why Peter didn't have a problem, you know.
0: Oh, you enjoy yourself.
2: Jesus said,
0: put up your sweat, sir.
2: Jesus said, walk. I can come to me.
0: Yeah. Oh, you have little feet.
2: And him start to boast, you know.
0: Sir, today is...
2: And him start to say, look, hey boy, don't look for me, walk
0: that is...
2: And that Peter said to his old friend, my walking.
0: Your feet said that he said.
2: And that him say.
0: No, the Bible said no.
2: We don't look here. They think you don't get much in the power.
0: No, remember.
2: So what up? Jesus said, look here. You have the power. And I put that say, come look here.
0: You don't see a bad dog.
2: Put your attention on me. Yeah. So stop it.
0: You know, sir.
2: And let me just be the guest today. You want to start the program and let me be the guest?
0: Okay. I'm gonna start.
2: So when you close the program, is that me done? It was my pleasure to be here. Thank you for having me.
0: As a guest.
2: Yes, ma'am. Thank you for having me. It was great being with you, Lady D. Have a good one. Good evening, everybody. I'm out.
0: Uncle AJ comes up in a little while. You see? I can't take it. I cannot. Already, thank you, Lady D. All right. So,
3: thanks for having me.
0: I'm getting out of here, guys. You know, say, I saw your thing said. See you tomorrow. See you tomorrow. We do this all over again at 10.
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0: Already, thank you, Lady D. All right. So, I'm getting out of here, guys. You know, say, I saw your thing said. See you tomorrow. See you tomorrow. We do this all over again at 10.
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0: soul inspires.
1: Oh yeah.
0: I mean, I say, we can be whatever we wanna be, you know. It's a matter of fact what God wants me to be. You understand? DY.

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0: us in here. 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
1: Glory, hallelujah!
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1: We've all said amen.
0: And your heart just keep on singing.
1: And your heart just keep on singing.
0: And the song will never end.
1: And the song will never
0: listen.
1: End.
0: And if somebody

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0: Hey there, my friend. Where are you heading to now?
1: Well, I'm heading to Church Without Walls. 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
0: Church Without Walls? 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
0: Really? 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
0: Well, I think I might take that opportunity and listen to Church Without Walls this Sunday. 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

All right. What time is it? Why am I so low? You people all turn. Everybody turn on what they want to. Oh. Why them turn this mic down anyway? It's supposed to be all the way up here. Anyway, good afternoon. I'm not late. It's 18 minutes after 4 o'clock. You know, I seriously thought it was 4 o'clock. I know I come on at 4. But it's 4 o'clock where? I know I come on at 4 in the United States. I just try to process it and realize that it's not possible on this side. So let me use the time and say good evening, everyone. Good evening to our wonderful listeners joining us on Central 96.3 FM Jamaica. Good evening to you all. We are here. Of course, we're not going anywhere. Let me say good evening also to our wonderful radio family in New York and around the world, locked in on Adoration, Gospel FM, New York. Good evening to you. Good evening to our global partner, International Bread of Life Ministries. And of course, all the members of Church Without Walls Global, led by our servant leader, Reverend Melva Carty. Good evening to you, servant leader. I hope you all over there doing great. You are staying cool, because I get to understand it's pretty hot in the United States. Whichever state you are in, please, everyone, stay safe. Drink a lot of water, not just fluid, but water. Please drink a lot of water and make sure that you all stay hydrated. It is important. This thing is peaking for some reason. But let me say thank you all for joining us. It is another Monday evening, the beginning of the week, as far as I am concerned. And of course, we'll be taking you all the way up until 7 p.m. tonight in Jamaica, 4 p.m. over in the United States. Do the maths around the world. My name is Uncle Wingy. Of course, you know, I am here to keep your company. The Essence was on earlier, from 10 a.m. I listened to her all the way from Kingston right down till she called me name and I called me out and make people pull up my WhatsApp, pull up my phone, and I say, well, you could have there, you know, your sense, I try to get in touch with you, and I totally forget to write instruction. I tell you, no, all yesterday, so we do some changes inside here, and because we did some changes, then she never know if we touch and own if we come on by the radio, and she never take no call, and everybody starts screaming out at her. We don't know about her scream out at her, and take time with her when I know the changes are going on. And there's a Bluetooth thing going inside her, so. I feel Bluetooth thing going inside here, so. So because of that, anyway, we are here, and we're going to make it work. Why this thing is chipping out. It really need an engineer to do some touching of something of the sort. Anyway, we're going to get the show underway. I'm going to be here with you all. All the calls that did not come true for the Essence today, I will definitely take them. Now, for the record, if you are driving, please keep your eyes on the road. Look for the upcoming traffic. Look for the person walking across the street. Let us take care of them. Yes, if you see any water on the roadway, please do not splash anyone. Let us stop for our pedestrian and make sure we look out for them. Yes, sometimes it could be a child, it could be an adult, it could be an animal. Just look, we don't want anybody get hurt. All right, so good evening again to everyone. Bless you all.

0: I tell you, it makes me happy to sing about the Lord Jesus Christ. Let me say good afternoon again to you, and in case you're just joining us, yes, from whichever part of the globe, we are happy to have you. And tell you what, we have company. We have company in studio today, of course. Auntie Jazz is in studio with us today. Auntie Jazz, come on, then things are more than you. Well, on a second, my papa and your mic, which one again? This, that. Yeah. No, that one are you. This is you. That is you. Auntie Jazz.
1: Yes, sir.
0: Talk.
1: Good afternoon, Uncle Wenji, and the Ascent, and to the world. I mean, still.
0: Hold on, I'm here, President Dino. What do you think? You just pass me. Why you pass me,
1: fam? I'm pass you, man. Wait for you.
0: Oh, you do?
1: Why me do it out, you?
0: You can't, I'm not true, because you see me now. So you can, if you want to do it out, me, I'm doing it now. Not true.
1: Oh,
0: so,
1: my
0: I'm
1: God.
0: I'm so happy to see you, Adi.
1: I'm so happy to see you.
0: Thank you. You come here on so many occasions, and I never get to put you around the mic.
1: Never, but here.
0: If your body come here, go for a mic. Sister Chambers, God bless you. Sister Chambers come.
1: Yes.
0: You know who Sister Chambers is?
1: Yes.
0: Who that?
1: Sister Chambers, the lady over. No.
0: Over what? Chowtal. What her next name?
1: Chambers.
0: That's why Mr. Chambers, you know? Who? Everybody listen to you, know? Just like how you normally listen to you, really,
1: no,
0: you know?
1: Wait, no, man.
0: Take your time. Who near Chambers? Take your time. Sister Calvanet.
1: Why me can't remember? I'll say
0: go. Everybody come in here get fright.
1: Oh,
0: stage fright.
1: God.
0: Everybody come in here get mic fright.
1: Oh my God. Sister Chambers, I know that girl listening to me.
0: I'm mic fright. Your mic fright. It's okay. Listen. So Sister Chambers come. She go on the mic. Sister Terry and Francis came here. She get on the mic. Who? Sandra. You remember Sandra from... Abuka. She came here, she went on the mic. Who else again? Anybody come when I am Brother Leonard?
1: Yes.
0: Everybody come here and make sure they get a little taste of the mic. Oh, it sound
1: good.
0: It sound like you're not staying here. Yeah.
1: Yes.
0: So thank you
1: for this opportunity.
0: Yes.
1: And I want to tell you that I love you so much.
0: I love you too, Auntie
1: Jess. Because you don't know what I'm feeling right now. I'm feeling so good.
0: Because look, let me tell you this. Put it up a little bit. No, hold the bottom. Pull it up a little more to you now. Bring it to you some more. Right, good. Yes. Let me tell you something. And this is what some people might miss.
1: Yes.
0: We grew up in poor background.
1: Yes.
0: All of us.
1: Yes.
0: And when some people get an opportunity, they forget the people that we grew up.
1: Right.
0: Yes.
1: Right.
0: And when I say that, I mean this from my heart. I don't have to know the individual growing up in my community.
1: Yes.
0: If we meet along the way, like how we meet here on radio,
1: yes,
0: we become family.
1: Yes.
0: So I establish an attitude that we can live with each other.
1: Yes.
0: Now, if you are out there listening to the radio,
1: yes,
0: then you come here. Well, you know how we feel.
1: Yes.
0: When
1: yes.
0: we there, yes, at a time, you can say, "Oh, me know it's you." You know, we know when him say that, Mike, we talk to you. You know?
1: Yes.
0: So you have the same experience. I wouldn't mind everyone of the radio family get the same experience.
1: Yes, yes.
0: Now, mind you, everybody can't.
1: No.
0: But when you get an opportunity like this,
1: yes,
0: you can say, "You know, see me grow till me this age. I may never know see me that going our radio."
1: Never.
0: I'm going down. We can't talk.
1: Oh my
0: radio.
1: God.
0: Look now, man.
1: Oh my God.
0: One Central Pony up,
1: man. The best.
0: So now with that said, I know you're going to leave, but you got to heal up some people and I'm going to leave. I have none.
1: Oh God.
2: Look, everybody was saying, you're going to the radio station. You know you're not coming. You know you were coming here. Listen to yourself, when you have trouble, can you book and carry your pen?
1: Yes.
2: No, you come to the radio station.
1: I'm not carrying on.
2: And not my fault.
1: No, I'm not.
2: Take your time. Anybody you remember, you say it.
1: All right. Let me greet servant leader. This auntie.
2: Take your time.
1: Auntie.
2: Don't say auntie just do, you know. They're going to help you. Because you know why nobody beat you. You
1: have Melba Carty.
2: Yes. That is still servant leader.
1: Dorothy
2: Carr.
1: Dorothy Carr.
2: Uh-huh.
1: Sister Edward, Brother Edwards.
2: Yeah.
1: Sister Maxwell.
2: Yes.
1: Your mother,
2: yes,
1: and your children, and your sister, and
2: let them know.
1: Terian,
2: turn up a hill now.
1: Up a hill, they know.
2: Bones, you said Sister Terian,
1: and our husband,
2: okay,
1: and Bones, original Bones,
2: yes,
1: and Fala Baka Bones. I follow him, And Sister Maggie, Brother Maggie.
2: Yeah.
1: Sister Black, my sermon.
2: If you don't remember the name, then big up the community. All so right. They can't say you never say them.
1: You see, James Seal, the whole of James Seal.
2: Right.
1: And the Brother Gardner, we call you yesterday.
2: Yes.
1: And his brother.
2: Yes.
1: And his wife.
2: Yes.
1: Brother Gardner, him name Crew.
2: Okay.
1: For him wife named Sister Tilda.
2: Yes.
1: She ever listen.
2: Okay.
1: If she not hear you, she not have a good head.
2: Oh, that God.
1: Head
2: here. Oh,
1: so,
2: God.
1: She have to hear you.
2: That's
1: when
2: right.
1: I read you, now pick up
2: problem.
1: Just like my own.
2: Yes.
1: When you not picking up, me not have a good day at all.
2: Uh-huh.
1: So, me a big up. You know one lady where they call Miss Gloria, Sister Gloria?
2: Mm-hmm.
1: Me a bigger up, cause me no bigger up a trouble. Sister Calvinette.
2: Let me answer this.
1: Sister Calvinette, Carmen and her sister. Brother, me a big up from Jamaica to America, the whole world. We no take a light because no must get the opportunity again. So, me a big up the whole world and all who make this station number one, 96.3 Central, Jamaica.
2: Yes.
1: Sister Kraske, me know why she beat me. Sister Kraske, me big her up. Me say, if you see how the woman look good, she look sweet. Your sister, Lord Jesus.
2: Don't focus on Sister Kraske. I not call people. Hey, you know, you know.
1: I look it in you, you my head, you know.
2: Focus on the people, them. Because you and them, I go beat you. Miss Kraske, I beat you.
1: All right, I know one little lady, James Seal. James Seal.
2: Yes.
1: And my cousin.
2: Call her name.
1: She named Daisy. And Buster, that is her husband.
2: Okay.
1: And Brother Tony and Patsy.
2: Yes.
1: And all of your cousin them back. So.
2: Okay.
1: Right? That I don't Molital.
2: Okay. Sandra. Yes.
1: And Sister Patsy. And Miss Pam. Miss Pam and where lady the name? Imogene and Brother Martin and his wife and all the people in Grants Bailey.
2: Hey.
1: Lovely people them. I'm going back down there and in July. Way back in July coming up.
2: You're going back to Grants Bailey?
1: To Brother Martin, auntie funeral.
2: Okay.
1: And,
2: who else you know? You got to leave. You don't remember anyone
1: remember
2: else?
1: Nobody else. Oh. Brother Morgan, Sister Morgan, Brother Leonard, Akibod. And all the rest of crew, all of who are listening to me right now, uh-huh. greeting and big up on yourself, big up on yourself. Uh-huh. I thank you all for listening. All
0: right.
1: In Jesus' name. Okay.
0: All right. All right, Miss Cressy going to take care of you. All right, good. Thank you for coming, Sister Jess. Anyway, let me say good evening, good evening, good evening again. Thank you all for joining us. It's another wonderful day today. It is not that cool. It's not cool. It's not cool. Thank you, Sister Jazz. Get home safe now. Yes, yes. It's not, yes. It is not cool. It is pretty, a little bit warm. Yes. Yeah. It's, yeah. It's a little bit warm here. So we're gonna be, we have to just accept the way the weather is. You know, God has been good though, and I am not. I have a question, you know, and I'm going to be asking a question, you know, as to, I have the video, I'm going to be playing it later on this evening. All right, let me say good evening to everyone joining us from around. What, where that sound is coming from? I'm going to be joining Caribbean Radio HD shortly. We say good evening to you. And there's some questions that we have unanswered. And of course, we will definitely talk about them later on this evening. And many times we tend to focus on the wrong things. And when we do that, then we end up in a situation. Sometimes we can't really get out of it. Anyway, it is 17 minutes before we get to the hour of 5 o'clock in Jamaica, 17 minutes before we get to 6 o'clock in New York City and South Florida, of course, momentarily. 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
2: 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Good afternoon, everybody. 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
1: Hey there, my friend. 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
1: All right, let me say good evening again. Good evening again. Thank you so much for joining us. We are here in the island of Jamaica, streaming across the Caribbean. Of course, let me say good evening to those of you listening to us here in Jamaica. If you are overseas, we say good evening to you. Thank you so much for joining us at this time of the evening. We are broadcasting out of the studios of Central 96.3 FM here in Jamaica. Of course, we say good evening to you up in the hills, the cool hills of Mandeville. Of course, Clarendon, Top Clarendon, St. Elizabeth, good afternoon to you. Good afternoon to you. If you're listening to us in New York, of course, and Adoration Gospel FM, good evening to you. Thank you for joining us. Caribbean Radio HD4 over there in South Florida, New Jersey, of course, Pennsylvania, and the rest of the United States. If this hot, please be reminded to make sure you get yourself water, not necessarily juice. Get water, keep yourself cool. We see a lot of things happening over in France. Don't want it to happen to you. All right, so make sure you get some water and drink. Now, we have in studio with us, of course, capable people. Of course, I'll be talking to them in a few. So for those of you who ship barrel to the Caribbean, to Jamaica, matter of fact, if you're shipping your barrel from the United States, from Canada, from England, anywhere around the world you're shipping your barrels from, we have the right people to talk to. So we're going to be talking to them later on this evening. In a couple of minutes, we'll be talking to them. They'll be giving you all the information that you need to ship your barrel, especially if you are here in Clarendon. Of course, we'll be getting all the necessary information. Yes, if you are in Kingston, right down to St. Elizabeth, to Manchester, every parish in Jamaica, the right person to deal with that for you is presently here in studio. So just stick and stay, and then we'll get the information. All right, Brother Gary, good afternoon to you, sir. Good evening to all the listeners over there and Caribbean Radio HD4. Good evening to Mrs. Smith. Good evening to you. Of course, good evening to you. All the Caribbean Radio HD4 family locked in online. Good evening, the presenters. Good evening to everybody. Good evening to you all.

Thank you so much for joining us. Let me jump in the chat room and see who is over here. Yes, good evening to Real Mobe. I see you. Good evening to you. Of course, good evening going out to Antoinette. Good evening to you. Vive Bass, good evening to you. Good evening to everyone joining us over there. Let's get back to some music. And of course, in a couple of minutes, we'll be speaking with Mr. Grant.

0: right, let me say good evening again. Good evening to you. Now, I have a question for you, the listeners, and later on I'll pose it on you, because I was watching a video, yes, yesterday, where the husband, yes, they're married, but the husband is paying rent, and the husband didn't know that he was paying rent to the wife. Now, the question is, how couldn't he know that something was happening? He said the wife have a lot of businesses, and he didn't know that. How fair is that, though? So, talk about that later on this evening, all right, at about 7:30. Your time. So we'll jump into that discussion later on this evening. All right, let me get this right now. So we have in studio with us this evening the owners of JC Grant and Logistics. All right, let me say good evening, Mr. Grant.
1: Good evening to you, Mr. Graham, and good evening to your wonderful listeners. Thank you for having us.
0: It's awesome. Pleasure. Happy that you was able to make it out of your busy schedule, sir. Well, now that you are here with us, I'm sure Mrs. Grant is here. Not sure if she will be talking to us also, but she will let us know at that point. All right, so Mr. Grant, JC Grant Logistics, let me ask you first of all, where are you located, sir?
1: All right, so we currently have two branches. Mm-hmm. Our main branch that is located in Portmore, Monza. Mm-hmm. That's Greater Portmore in Monza. Mm-hmm. And our Maypen branch, mm-hmm, is at Lot 8 Chandler's Estate, Chateau.
0: Give us some direction to this location, please.
1: All right. So the easiest one, if you're in Kingston and know Portmore, it would be close to 100 Man Police Station after you pass Price Mart, mm-hmm, going down.
0: Okay.
1: And then you'll see the sign, Welcome to Monza.
0: Yes.
1: And then you will see the obvious signs there to reach to us.
0: Okay.
1: In Portmore, right?
0: Okay.
1: For Chateau.
0: Yes. Yes.
1: For Chateau. Mm-hmm. Or you would reach Palmer's Cross, mm-hmm, and you would go like you're going towards Hummingbird Estates. The Hummingbird, okay, housing scheme.
0: Yes.
1: We are in the plaza. That's the only plaza going towards Hummingbird on the right hand side.
0: Okay. So it's upstairs. A pink. What color is that plaza again?
1: A very light pink.
0: Yeah.
1: Color, yes.
0: Yeah, I know the plaza quite well.
1: Miramar Plaza.
0: Yes.
1: Upstairs.
0: Okay. Oh, you are located upstairs.
1: Yes.
0: Okay. You must have been on social media.
1: Of course.
0: So, hello. Tell us about your social media pages. Let us know which social media platform.
1: All right.
0: Persons can find you.
1: So we are on TikTok, mm-hmm, so and Instagram. So those pages are JC_travel_tours. That is for both TikTok and Instagram.
0: Mm-hmm.
1: And for the shipping company, we are on Instagram. That is JC Grant's Cargo Express.
0: You mentioned travel and tour. Interesting.
1: Yes. Yes.
0: Let's talk about this.
1: Sure.
0: All right. So, when you mention travel, tell us about that first.
1: Sure. Mm-hmm. All right. So, we specialize in consultation as well as booking travel flights. So anywhere travel in the flights. World that you would like to go, we book your flights and the documentation for you.
0: So let's break it down. Let's say I personally want to book my flight, but I don't want to bother with the check, do them something online, and I just want to ask somebody to do it. Is that's what you're saying?
1: Yes, and I'll have Mrs. Grant elaborate more on
0: that. Okay. Hi, Mrs. Grant. Welcome. Good evening to you again.
2: Good evening to you, too, mm-hmm, and good evening to everyone listening.
0: Yes.
2: All right. So as you mentioned, it's a two-part business. So that's called JC Grants Logistics and Travel. So the travel aspect of it is where we do flight bookings for our customers to go anywhere they want to go. And we also offer hotel reservations. So if you want to go on a vacation or getaway, we can book that hotel getaway for you as well.
0: Okay.
2: We also do visa applications. Currently for Canada and the USA. And we also, you know, we advise you on excursions. So if you're doing a trip, for example, people tend to travel a lot to Panama, Punta Cana, and those places.
0: Yes.
2: So we don't just book the flights and the hotels for you. We can also book excursions that when you're there, there are things that you can go and do as well while you're on your vacation.
0: Okay. I get a text, say. So many people I listen. How many I listen? That sounds good. Say you need to hear Mr. Grant a little louder. And okay, all right. So they are saying you have to speak up in the mic, Mr. Grant. So Mr. Grant, you just come a little closer to it. All right, good. So let's take it one stage at a time. So if a person want to go to Panama and these places, they can just call.
2: Yes, they can.
0: You and then you can do everything.
2: Yes.
0: From they leave the airport here till they do their flight and everything over there.
2: Everything. We also accommodate them for picking them up at the airport, taking them to the hotel. When they're leaving again, we pick them up at the hotel and take them out to the airport.
0: Interesting. This sounds like, well, that's awesome. I'm happy to hear this. So that's the travel part of it.
2: That's the travel part.
0: You made mention of persons of arranging visa appointment.
2: Yes, we do that.
0: So persons can call you. And you do their visa appointment.
2: Yes, we do.
0: So you would fill out the form and all those things.
2: Do everything for them. The only thing is if they're doing it for the first time, then they'll have to go in for the interviews. Generally, if you're doing a renewal, you don't have to go in. So we bring in the documents for you. When they're ready, we also pick them up back for you.
0: This is awesome news. This is awesome news. Remind us again, before we go further, where you are located.
2: Yes, so we are located in two locations. There's Monza Greater Portmore, and there is Chandler's Pen, that's Miramar Plaza, shop number 7, and that's upstairs in Maple.
0: Okay.
2: Yes.
0: Awesome. It sounds good. It sounds good. It's a good time to ask, what motivates you guys to start a business like this?
2: I'll hand that over to Mr.
0: All right, Mr. Grant. Yes, Mr. Grant. Adley, talk closer in the mic like
1: all
0: this.
1: All right. Testing 1, 2. I'm hoping all you're of good. The lovely listeners are hearing me better.
0: Yes, sir.
1: All right. So we have always been business oriented. Even where we used to work for other persons, we were in positions where we had to handle other persons, right? And we always put our best foot forward for others. So we're saying, why not do something where we can assist other persons and putting our best foot forward for them as well? Mm-hmm. For ourselves and our growth as well, and also help the community. Anywhere right. that we go, we try to help as well, you good. Know, to spread the good vibes and the gospel and so on.
0: Yes.
1: So we decided on starting a... We always did the travel agency before for years.
0: Okay.
1: My wife is an expert in that era. She did it for years.
0: Okay.
1: But we said that let's move forward in bringing in packages for persons and clearing it and
0: make
1: all
0: it easier
1: to make it easier for people.
0: Correct.
1: And then we were doing business and in the area, and we saw that there was a vacancy in Miramar Plaza. And we said, why not put both businesses there to make it easier for the community?
0: Yes.
1: Instead of going too far, we bring the business to them.
0: Yes.
1: And that's how we decided to put both companies there, the shipping and the travel.
0: Oh, wow. Interesting. Interesting. So that... The shipping part of it now, where do you ship from? Earlier, I made mention, me just get excited about it. I just get
1: excited. You're speaking it into being.
0: Yes. So slow me down now and tell me for the moment, for this point, where do you ship, you receive shipment from?
1: Currently, we ship from Florida. So all our packages, barrels, boxes, containers are shipped to our Florida warehouse and we ship it to Jamaica.
0: Okay.
1: Currently, we're actively looking, obviously, to expand because the network is growing and we have to cater to all our customers.
0: Yes.
1: So we're looking to expand in the near future to other areas like, as you said, England, Canada.
0: And so forth.
1: And so forth.
0: So persons listening to us, because we are all over Florida right now.
1: Yes.
0: Yes, yes. They're all over Florida listening. Yes. So persons in Florida listening, tell us, how do they go about this? What do they need to do? What number they should call and so forth in order to get their shipment coming through JC Grants and Logistics?
1: Sure. All right. So, listeners, I'm giving you a millisecond to get a pen and paper ready. All right. So our numbers are 876-573-8584. Or you can contact us at 876 again, 310-3272. And both of these numbers are WhatsApp, so you can send us a WhatsApp message. 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Yes, we ship from China as well.
0: Okay.
1: We do all type of shipments from China and we deliver wherever you are as well. We deliver.
0: In Jamaica?
1: In Jamaica.
0: So when somebody ships from Florida to Jamaica through JC Grants, so you're saying if the person living in Manchester, you will bring their shipment to Manchester.
1: Best believe.
0: How are this, man?
1: We try to meet our customers.
0: This sounds great, man. This is good news. This is good news. Florida! Yes! So, Jamaica, here we come. I mean, this is exciting news. I mean, persons don't have to bother with the... You don't ship from Jamaica to overseas.
1: Not yet. That is in the pipeline.
0: Uh-oh.
1: That is in the pipeline.
0: There you go. This is interesting. This is good news. All right. Looking ahead then, what are the goals, are the future plans for JC Grants Logistics and Travel? And how will you develop, or will the development a future service to our customers? Help us with that. Mrs. Grant, you take it. All right.
2: Hi again, everyone.
0: Yes.
2: All right. So we would have made mention of some of the goals already, where we're looking forward to start shipping from Canada and other places, as well as also in the United States. New York is another place that we're looking forward to ship from. So that is one of our goals that we would like to do. As it relates to other goals, we just want to expand, and when we expand, we just want to not be doing this for us, but we want to be able to give back. You know, like, for example, where we are located in Maypin, there's schools close by,
0: correct,
2: you know, and it's good to build communities,
0: correct.
2: So we don't just want to be doing business for ourselves, but we want that when we're doing business, we can do business where we can accommodate the schools, other churches, whatever else is in the community. Would love to be able to you know, build not just the business but the community on a whole.
0: Yes.
2: So that's one of our goals as
0: interesting.
2: Well, also when we do business, for me, business is something that must, when you do it, it's not just to be about money, but charity-wise.
0: Mm-hmm.
2: So another goal is that while we're building our business, we're looking forward to where we can offer charities, not just to Maypin and, you know, Portmore, but to Jamaica overall. So the more we grow, the more we want to build our country.
0: So that means the more persons ship their
2: and book with us,
0: ship and book their travels with you, you will be able to support
1: back.
0: through the community.
2: Right.
0: That is awesome news, and I love that. I love that. I mean, and I must say publicly, thank you so much. Of course, when I called and spoke with Mr. Grant, he did not delay. I mean, I hear when he was talking, I said, I only have to talk to my wife. And he did the discussion and right there. And I'm so happy that you came on board when we called you to be a sponsor to the news, our newscast in the evening. And just to let you know, listeners, We're talking about JC Grants, of course, and Logistics. They are the sponsor for our sports news in the evening. We really, really appreciate you doing such.
2: And we thank you too.
0: Not a problem. Not a problem. What more can you both tell us though about future or about the company? Explain to us before we get this over with. Is there anything else that you would want to mention to our listeners?
2: Well, there, we have currently relocated from the warehouse that we were, and mm-hmm. we have sent out messages advising our customers.
0: Mm-hmm.
2: But since we have this opportunity, we'll take it again just to advise them, please, we no longer use our Doral address. We are now using our Hollandale, Florida address. So we ask that even if you've not decided to purchase anything right now, but just to change your addresses from now, that when you're ready to, you mm-hmm. don't forget to make the change, because then when you send it to that location, we'll no longer be collecting from that location.
0: Mm. And that and the web the up it, the website is updated.
1: Yes.
2: Yes.
0: Now let me. You mentioned earlier about going to the website and sign up, because listeners. Listen to me carefully. You don't wait until the appointed time, because you can say, you know, sir, I was listening to the radio, and if I did only listen to what Mr. Grant and Mrs. Grant is saying, I would not find any problem here. Listen, go to the website. Repeat the website for us again.
2: And that is jcgrantslogistics.com.
0: All right, so go to that website, sign up. You don't have to be sending something now, but at least you have it at your fingertip when you are ready. Now, so you go?
2: Yes.
0: Yes, thank you so much. Thank you so much for coming in. I really wanted to do this. And I said, that's why I said to Mr. Grant, wait until I come to Jamaica.
1: Yes, that's true. That's true.
0: Yes, man. So we really appreciate it, and we thank you so much for taking the opportunity to trust our radio station, and we'll be working together for a long time.
1: Most definitely.
0: Thank you, gentle people.
2: Thank you. Coming.
0: Anybody you want to send shout out to before you leave?
2: Well, I hope my son is online listening.
0: Yes.
2: Just want to say big up to you, my son. His name is Navar Giovanni Gordon.
0: Yes.
2: Thank you for joining us. And you know that, yeah, mommy loves you always.
0: Awesome. Mr. Grant,
1: big up to all the listeners. This is an excellent radio station. I spoke to Mr. Graham. I've been listening ever since, and all my friends are listening. Perfect radio station. So big up to all you wonderful listeners.
0: Thank you so much, sir. And thank you both for coming in again. God bless you all, and we continue to pray for your business so that, and trust me, people going sign up. People going call, because down in Florida, they, we turn up down in Florida, they, I'm telling you. Thank you again. God bless you both.
2: God bless you.
0: And the business.
2: Thank you.
0: Stick and stay, family. We'll be back.

For us all the day long. Let me say good afternoon again to you. Thank you for joining us. It's a wonderful, wonderful day today. And of course, I am in a gracious mood this evening. Good evening to everybody. Good evening to my servant leader, Reverend Mel McCarty. Good evening to you. Good evening to Evangelist Scar. Of course, good evening to everyone. We're going to be taking your calls momentarily. Yes. Don't forget, hold on a second, let me make sure this phone is active or activated. Yes, of course, coming up at news time, 6 o'clock here in Jamaica and 7 o'clock in New York. It will be time for our news. So as we continue here with some more Grace Chillers, thank you for joining us. Let's go.

0: Tell you, the closer I get, the more I see the glory of the soon coming King. Good evening again, everyone, and thank you so much for joining us. What a wonderful, wonderful Monday evening it is. It's pretty calm out here in central Jamaica. Pretty calm. Yes, it's just like just that the traffic sometimes, you know. Clarinda has ever been a traffic problem sometime of the afternoon, so we do understand that. And the last time I spoke with the mayor, he told me that they will be putting in a stoplight at the clock. You know, talking about stoplight at the clock, I drove local from Kingston down to Clarendon this morning. And I did say that yesterday when I make mention as to how the toll plazas are dealing with things. You're driving down, you're paying two tolls to get into Maypen from Kingston. And by the time you get to two tolls, you see people driving on your left and they coming down to the right where the intersection of the vehicle going in on the, you know, right at that. People just cut in the line. I never see people cut line in toll. I have never seen persons cut line in toll. Oh, you cut line in that toll, brother? How you do that? How do you cut line in toll? And that's what I saw. And Saturday and Sunday. So I tell myself, let me test out the local road. You know what? All you need to do, you know, when you're driving, you know, is just to make sure you leave on time. That's all you want to do. Leave on time. And if you leave on time, you're going to be good. That's exactly what I did today. I leave on time. And because I leave on time, I was okay. Never have a problem at all. Never have a problem. Yes? Never have a problem. So, everything was good. Everything was copacetic. You know what I mean? So, I really want to play what happened? Why am I not getting this play? Okay. Let me take this out because I really want to play this this thing here. I want the radio family to weigh in on this. Because I realize that now, how do you, for argument's sake, you're married and your wife, where is this line? Okay. So that is not the line. Let's listen to this.
1: Your life story. I'd like you to watch it and put your thought down in the comment section.
2: Can you imagine that my wife has houses, businesses, and I know nothing about them?
3: Bam. How long have you been married?
2: For the past 10 years, we have been living together.
3: Wow.
2: Yet, she has so many secrets. Some few days ago, I asked my wife to save a particular number for me of one of my clients because my phone was dead at that time. And then I tried retrieving that number. And
3: from her phone?
2: From her phone.
3: Yeah.
2: And then a text came into the phone, and that was our caretaker. My wife has 3 houses.
3: Wow.
2: 4 supermarkets. and just to name few, other properties that I know nothing about.
3: Wow.
2: Even when we're struggling, we had no money, we had no place to stay.
3: Good.
2: My wife made up a story that he got us an apartment where he has negotiated with the landlord for us to pay gradually. I fell into that without knowing that that house, that particular house, is owned by my wife, and I've been paying rent for the past 5 years. To make the matter worse, every year the rent is increased. Can you beat that? Can you imagine that?
1: Since the
0: hey, the mama said, so you have to take bad sit and make joke. So listen to this. He's saying, right, that his wife make up a story. While they were struggling, so they couldn't pay the rent. And his wife make up a story that she got an apartment, and the proprietor or the owner for that apartment say they can pay it liquor by liquor. So they move into that apartment and they start to pay that money liquor by liquor. Liquor, you know, say, and the wife are calling for you. I'm collecting her money. She's not making us her. No, sir. We not playing at all. Listen. Oh, God. Carla, good evening.
4: Hello.
0: Hello, good evening.
4: Good evening, Uncle Inji. How are you doing?
0: You listen to what I am playing.
4: Huh?
0: You know what is happening on the radio?
4: Yes, Uncle Inji.
0: Okay, tell me what you'd do if it was your wife.
4: Come on, listen.
0: Talk in the phone and take me off speaker if you have me on speaker. You're not sounding good.
4: I'm on the road, Uncle Inji.
0: You're not, why you don't talk, call me from home? When you come on the road, you can call me, brother.
4: Yeah.
0: All right, talk now. I'm hearing you now. Go ahead. You see it, you know, pick up on the road. I am listening to you now. Go ahead.
4: Uncle
0: Andy. Yes.
4: Uncle Andy.
0: Yeah, I'm hearing you, man.
4: Yeah,
0: you
4: hear me now?
0: Yeah, man, I'm hearing you. Go ahead. What would you do?
4: How are you doing?
0: I am good, Oren. What would you do if it was your wife tell you to pay money and then it's her house? What would you do? Oren?
4: Hold on.
0: Your phone now. Oren? Oren? Oren? Oh, Jesus. Oren? Let me open the phone line to call 347-213-4201. That's our local line. Give me a call. What if your wife? Oh, Jesus. Problem, I know. Hello? Hello, caller. Yes, sir. Turn off your radio behind. Turn off your radio behind you now, man. We have your radio behind you for, man. Come on now, man.
5: You hearing me now?
0: That and turn off the radio you behind you, no man.
5: No, me not the radio off, no man.
0: All right, talk to me now. Give me a story now, brother.
5: Yes, sir,
0: come now.
5: The glory, great things you have done.
0: Yes.
5: You hearing me now?
0: Yes, my brother. I am hearing you, sir.
5: Hello.
0: Yes, sir. I am hearing you.
5: All right. To God be the glory, great things you have done. And you're doing a awesome job, sir. And I'm happy for you. Happy for you and that.
0: Holy line.
5: Knowing that. No. Yeah. Yes, sir.
0: Go ahead and talk. Talk.
5: Yes, you hearing me now? Yes. I said I'm happy for you. I'm happy to hear your voice on the island. Knowing that nowhere better than yard. Knowing that you is for us, you is with us, and there is no way, nobody can fight against you, because you are right at home. Yes, sir. I want to say greetings to the family.
0: Brother Morgan, listen. Yes, sir. They're running me out of the studio. Mrs. King White is here. They're running me out of the studio. Call me back as soon as the news is over. You hear? Call me back as soon as the news is over.
5: Okay, I will.
0: My
5: call
0: time
5: you
0: is up.
5: Yes, sir, I will call.
0: My
5: you
0: time
5: back
0: is up right now. Yes. Thank you.
5: Okay, I will call.

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0: 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I am Alexa King-White, and today is Monday, July 6. 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In local news, two teenage girls in custody following alleged attempted murder in St. Thomas. Indicom probes fatal police shooting in Kingston. Knox College to receive $319 million for hurricane repairs in Clarendon. In international, island-wide blackout leaves Cuba without power. Microsoft cuts 4,800 jobs in major Xbox restructures. Russian missile attack leaves 18 dead. In sports, legendary Jamaican coach Stephen Francis dies at 64. Unbeaten partnership lifts West Indies after early setbacks. Trump defends intervention in Balogun World Cup red card. In weather, windy afternoon forecast as jet stream lingers. 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
1: Welcome back, and now the news in details. We begin with local news. A 64-year-old man in hospital and two teenage girls, age 15 and 14, are in police custody following an alleged attempted murder in Morant Bay, St. Thomas. Police say the girls are being investigated on suspicion of attempted murder, conspiracy to commit murder, and simple larceny. Investigators allege that the man arranged to meet the two girls in a villa in Morant Bay during the early hours of July 5. Police further allege that the girls purchased items including duct tape, knife, and tarpaulin before the meeting. According to investigators, the man was attacked inside a room at the premises, sustaining stabbing wounds to the face, neck, and back. He reportedly managed to escape and raise an alarm before being taken to hospital, where he remains in serious condition. Police also allege that the suspects fled the scene in the man's motor vehicle. They were later arrested the same day. The investigation remains ongoing. The Independent Commission of Investigations, INDICOM, is investigating another fatal police shooting. The deceased has been identified as Kemar Smith, otherwise called Petro P, of Lauriston in Spanish Town, St. Catherine. Police say the incident occurred during an operation to shut down an illegal party along Solitaire Road in Cockburn Gardens, Kingston 11. According to the police, officers came under gunfire after attempting to search people leaving the event. They say the fire was returned and subsequent search led to the seizure of a semi-automatic pistol with a magazine containing several rounds. Investigators say a blood trail led officers to York Avenue, where Smith's body was later found. Police allege Smith was a known member of a gang operating in the Waterloo and Lauriston communities of Spanish Town. INDICOM is continuing its investigation into the fatal shooting. And finally, in local news, the government has allocated more than $319 million for rehabilitation work at Knox College following damage caused by Hurricane Melissa. The funding announced by State Minister Rhoda Moy Crawford will be used to repair classroom blocks, boarding facilities, and electrical systems at the school. She said that the rehabilitation program will be carried out through the National Education Trust, with work expected to begin during the summer holidays. Knox College sustained extensive structural and electrical damage during Hurricane Melissa in October 2025, forcing the temporary closure of the school campus. That is it for local news. It is now time for international news.

In international news, Cuba has been hit by another island-wide blackout, leaving millions without electricity as the country continues to grapple with fuel shortage and aging power grid. The state-run electric union says the cause of Monday's outage is under investigation, while the Ministry of Energy and Mines say emergency measures have been activated to restore electricity. Cuba has faced severe fuel shortages since January, following United States measures targeting countries that supply oil to the island. The shortage has disrupted public transportation, forced the cancellation of thousands of surgeries, and led to lengthy scheduled power cuts, with some communities experiencing outages lasting more than 24 hours. The latest blackout follows a nationwide outage in March and another major power failure that affected eastern Cuba in May.

Microsoft has announced plans to cut about 4,800 jobs, or roughly 2% of its global workforce, as a part of a major restructuring that will significantly reshape its Xbox gaming division. The company says around 3,200 gaming-related positions will be eliminated over the coming fiscal year, with several game studios being sold, spun, or placed under strategic review. Microsoft says the move comes as it continues investing heavily in artificial intelligence and seeks to streamline operations. The company stressed that the job cuts are not directly being replaced by AI, but acknowledged that automation is changing how work is done across the business. The Xbox division has faced several rounds of restructuring since Microsoft's acquisition of Activision Blizzard in 2024, with a company executive saying the gaming business must return to growth in the coming years. And finally, in international news, at least 18 people have been killed after Russian missile and drone strikes hit Kyiv and the surrounding region ahead of the NATO summit. Ukrainian officials say around 60 others were injured after missiles struck apartment building, causing extensive damage, and are urging NATO allies to strengthen Ukraine's air defenses, saying more support is urgently needed to protect civilians. According to Ukrainian authorities, Russia launched 68 missiles and 351 attack drones during the overnight assault. The latest attack comes just days after another deadly strike on Kyiv and ahead of the NATO summit, where Zelensky is expected to meet with Donald Trump to discuss the ongoing war. That was the international news. Coming up is a sports report brought to you by JC Grants Logistics and Travel.

0: in this evening's sports report, Jamaica is mourning the passing of legendary track and field coach Stephen Francis, who has died at the age of 64 after a period of illness. Francis, the co-founder and head coach of the NVP Track and Field Club, died late Saturday, one day after celebrating his birthday. Widely regarded as one of Jamaica's sprinting dominants, Francis helped develop some of the country's greatest athletes, including Asafa Powell, Shelly-Ann Fraser-Pryce, Elaine Thompson-Era, Sherika Jackson, and many other Olympic and World Championship medalists. Known for his technical expertise and commitment to Jamaica-based coaching, Francis played a key role in establishing the MVP Track Club as one of the world's premier athletics programs. He was honored with both the Order of Distinction and the Order of Jamaica for his outstanding contribution to track and field. Tributes are expected to pour in from across Jamaica and the international athletics community. An unbeaten 174-run partnership between Shai Hope and Justin Greaves kept the West Indies in the fight on the third day of the second test against Sri Lanka in Antigua. The home side, close on 318 for 4, still 231 runs behind Sri Lanka's first inning total of 549 for 9 declared. Hope was unbeaten on 86, while Greaves ended the day on 85 not out, after the pair come together with the West Indies struggling at 144 for 4. Earlier, opener John Campbell scored 72, while Kevin Hodge made 31. The two batsmen will resume on day 4, looking to help the West Indies avoid the follow-on and reduce Sri Lanka's first innings advantage. And finally, in sports, United States President Donald Trump says he only requested a review of the red card shown to American forward for Laring Balogun, insisting the final decision was made by FIFA. Trump said the contacted FIFA president Gianni Infantino after Balogun was sent off the United States World Cup win over Botswana Herzegovina, describing the referee's decision as horrible. FIFA later overturned Balogun's one-match suspension, making him eligible for the United States round of 16 clash with Belgium. The decision has sparked controversy, with Belgium challenging Balogun's eligibility and European football officials criticizing FIFA's ruling. Trump said he believed Balogun's challenge was not a foul and maintained that FIFA acted independently in lifting the suspension. The sports report has been brought to you by JC Grants Logistics and Travel.
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0: It is now time for the weather report.

In today's weather update, the Jamaica Meteorological Service says a low-level jet stream remains across the island and is expected to continue affecting the region through the end of the week. Tonight will be partly cloudy. Tomorrow morning will be partly cloudy across eastern parishes and mainly sunny elsewhere, with windy conditions developing along coastal areas. By tomorrow afternoon, isolated showers and thunderstorms are expected across western parishes and some hilly areas. Elsewhere, conditions will remain partly cloudy and windy, with the strongest winds expected across southern parishes. Minimum temperatures tonight are expected to be 27 degrees Celsius in Kingston and 26 degrees Celsius in Montego Bay. Looking ahead, Wednesday will be partly cloudy across eastern parishes and mainly sunny elsewhere during the morning. Isolated afternoon showers and thunderstorms are forecast for western parishes and hilly areas, with windy conditions continuing. Across the region, a plume of Saharan air layer is moving across the central Caribbean, a ridge remains over the Gulf of Mexico, and a tropical wave is approaching the eastern Caribbean. That concludes the weather report. Now, a recap of the headlines. In local news, two teenage girls in custody following alleged attempt murder in St. Thomas. Indicom probe fatal police shooting in Kingston. Knox College to receive $319 million for hurricane repairs in Clarendon. In international, island-wide blackout leaves Cuba without power. Microsoft cuts 4,800 jobs in major Xbox restructures. Russian missile attack leaves 18 dead. In sports, legendary Jamaican coach Stephen Francis dies at 64. Unbeaten partnership lifts West Indies after early setbacks. Trump defends intervention in Balogun World Cup red card. In weather, windy afternoon forecast as jet stream lingers. And that is it for the Central Evening News. I am Alexa King White. 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

All right, so Miss King White. Good evening to you again, Miss King White. All right, get home safely. All right, as a reminder, we are coming to you live from Jamaica today. We say good evening to the radio.

0: me say good evening to Babette or Sister Claudette. Good evening to you. Original Cher. All right, let me go back to the phone line now and see what happened. Hello, good evening. What happened? All right. What happened? Why am I not getting the call? Let me call back. Hello, good evening. Turn off your radio.
1: Uncle Wayne G.
0: Turn off your radio.
1: Yes, man, me turn off. Yes, man, I turn it off.
0: Yes, Evangelist Morgan.
1: We have to play. Yes, sir, we have to play the radio to hear what's going on to you, know, cause that's all about it. We can't let the things that pass on the radio. The radio is very sweet.
0: Anyway, you calling about
1: at all times it's a different news.
0: And that's true. You calling about you're not hearing me? You're not hearing me, brother? Man. You hearing me?
1: Yes, sir. I'm hearing you, sir.
0: All right. So may I ask you, say?
1: Yeah, but what I am saying.
0: Go ahead, sir. Go ahead.
1: I am saying that there is so much things going on the radio.
0: Yes.
1: That I cannot able to turn off the radio.
0: Yes. Yes, I understand.
1: Coming from cemetery and I can't turn it off.
0: I understand. And we appreciate
1: some
0: that.
1: Some things are good, but it's so much chaos. Chaos around us, sir.
0: Yes.
1: Anyhow, let me say greetings to Central Family Adoration. Dennis Ring Gospel Chain. Yes. Evangelist Carson Maxwell, Brother Edwards and Sir Edwards. Yes, and servant leader and Dennis String Gospel, Caribbean Radio, Sister Sharon and Brother Geary and yourself, sir. And we cannot pay you guys to do what you guys are doing. I don't know if the family look at it that way, but you guys are coming both sides. You can get benefit from the radio both sides.
0: Yes.
1: And you guys are doing an awesome job.
0: Well, we are trying.
1: Big up each and every one.
0: We are trying.
1: Big up Sister SN too.
0: Yes.
1: Yes, sir.
0: Yeah.
1: Yes.
0: Anyway, help me out. Help me out. Help me out now, Vandy, because I don't have a lot of time. So listen to me. We're half past six and I get out of here at 7 o'clock. Yes? Vibe Bass comes up at that time. So tell me something.
1: Yeah.
0: You heard the clip I played earlier?
1: Yes, I heard it, but I didn't hear it properly. Can you repeat it for me, please?
0: All right. So listen what happened. Here is this gentleman married to his wife and they're living together. And the wife have a lot of businesses. And he is not aware of it. The worst part of it is that they were going through a hard time where they can't afford to even pay their rent. So she said she got a place and this gentleman is giving them the opportunity that they would live there and they would take them time and pay the rent. And by the time you know it, they are struggling, but they are trying to pay the rent. By the time you know it, is the lady house. The house is for the lady, you know. So he's been giving her his side of the money for pay the rent, to take time, pay it down. But he didn't know that he was paying his money to the woman as the landlord.
1: To the mortgage.
0: Rent. Not mortgage. Mortgage are when you own the house, but you pay a mortgage for it. I'm talking about rent. You rent it.
1: Yeah.
0: Yes.
1: Oh, rent. Yeah. Okay. Yeah.
0: So he's paying. But he give her the money to pay. Huh? What did you say?
1: The lady has something there. Cause she understand the overhang and the pressure. and she use it up in a way. It might be looking away, but at least she's not hiding it from the husband. And the money it's spent the right way.
0: Hold on.
1: She's a good woman.
0: Hold on a second.
1: Most woman.
0: So you're saying that she taking the money from her husband and keeping it for herself as the landlord, and then you say it's a good thing?
1: Well, if she keeping the money,
0: then is she a landlord?
1: The money.
0: She's the landlord, you know.
1: And that beyond.
0: Hold on, is she the landlord? But the gentleman don't know that, and she won the house. I think you don't understand what I said. She won the house.
1: No,
0: but listen. She's the person who owns the house, but she don't let it appear to the gentleman that she own the house. She tell him say them I get the house to rent. So she signed the lease.
1: Yeah.
0: But in truth and in fact, she signed the lease with herself. It's her house. So the man giving her the rent and not knowing that is the woman's house. So is the wife house, you know?
1: Can I?
0: Yes.
1: Yeah.
0: Go ahead.
1: But the woman, let me ask you a question, sir. Did the woman wasn't hiding it from the husband anyhow after a while?
0: Yeah, man, she hid it from him because she didn't tell him that it was her house.
1: Okay. Well, yes. Sometimes some of women are spendthrift, you know. Sometimes some of women, just because we are so much a spendthrift, the woman have to go behind our back and do something to save something in the family to in Uncle Wayne.
0: Oh.
1: So look at it both ways. Knowing that this woman,
0: good evening, then. So hold on a second. So you say something that is quite interesting, you know. So you say for the woman to take the money and act as if it's not her house, it's a good thing.
1: Yes, it can be a good thing too.
0: But the first time me ever agree with you, you know. You know what I'm saying? Me never ever look at it like that, Vanji. I wasn't looking at it like that, you know, Vanji.
1: Me and you know,
0: agreed so easy upon things, you know, brother.
1: No, sir. Well, we no plan room first time. We have to tell one any of that truth. But
0: to be honest, that one day, boy, me I tell you, Papa, me think me agree with you. Yes. When you say, sometimes the wife have to do those things to save the family. Because I would appreciate the wife saving the family. It's true. I think I agree with you with that one. Me not gonna lie to you.
1: Okay.
0: First, me not know how this happened this evening.
1: Women as mancho. A lot of time the wife cannot allow us in everything, cause we do some outrageous things sometimes, you know, Uncle Wayne G,
0: me not allow you for discredit the man them at all. You go too far now. Me only agree with you with one thing. Me don't know how you reach yourself. You take a joke too far now. Can't agree with
1: that. Caribbean. But anyhow, the time is limited.
0: Thank you, man.
1: Up Caribbean Radio.
0: Thank you, brother.
1: Uncle Wayne G, do you see what sin is doing to the world, Uncle Wayne G?
0: Like what? There's nothing new.
1: Then look.
0: We had
1: God give us. I know the time is going. God help. God hope in our eyes and give us an assignment that we should not sin. We should put nothing before Him. Look, can you see that we put the ball game before God? We worship it more than how we worship God.
0: Why you say that? Why you say that?
1: Having more people on the ball game day than in the church.
0: So nothing wrong with that. What is wrong with that? Something is wrong with sports. So you think something wrong with sports, sir?
1: Yes, man.
0: What is wrong with sports? What is wrong with sports?
1: Gladiators is up this world.
0: So you don't know there's a hold on. So you don't know there's a lot of those footballers are Christians.
1: Yes, Christian, but depends.
0: Depends.
1: You have to deny the truth.
0: Depends on what?
1: For you to be a fool. For you to be a up-to-date man in the sport, you have to deny the truth of God. You have to do something out of the presence of God.
0: I don't think so. I don't think so at all.
1: I can tell the man that.
0: I don't think so. You ever play sports before? What sports were you involved in? Have you ever
1: find out that we love it more than God?
0: Tell me what kind of sports you played before. What kind of sports you used to play when you were growing up? Like what?
1: Every one of them, Uncle Wayne G.
0: So you were a cricketer?
1: From boxing to cricket to football, I know everyone, and I realize that the prince of the year, which is the devil, tie himself in it, and that's why the Bible have to write, the people eat and drink and sleep and get up and play. It is in the Bible. That's what the Bible said.
0: So hold on, let me ask you. So what about Vanji? So you know support sports?
1: Not of saying time, just because I mean love not the world, neither the things that are in the world, but
0: No. I didn't say love, man.
1: I have to go with the flow.
0: Me not say love this time. I ask you if you don't support sports.
1: Yes, I do. But okay. It's not good.
0: Sports is not good. So you say sports is not good?
1: No, man.
0: All right. So let me ask you a question. Which school your second to last daughter attend?
1: Hello.
0: Which school your second to last daughter attend?
1: My daughter.
0: Yeah, the second.
1: My daughter attend. Attend Edwin Allen.
0: All right, stop no man. I'm here ask you a question. Hold on no man. I'm here you talk, man. Nobody make you get out of hand, man. I'm here you talk, man. So when Edwin Allen, you know that they are the leading school when it comes on to champs, you know that,
1: champ,
0: right?
1: Champ. Sport.
0: In champs. Listen, sport, let me say champ. No.
1: Champs. Yeah. Champ.
0: Okay. So when your daughter come in. After champs, at the end of champs, you know, help her celebrate.
1: No.
0: Why?
1: I don't go.
0: No, you don't have to go out. May I ask you? You don't feel good when your daughter school win champs. You don't feel good.
1: Just because of the flesh, I know I have to support the flesh.
0: I wouldn't want for you to support something that you're not interested in. That don't make no sense. I am not going to support something that I'm not interested in.
1: Anyway, the chat room. Big up the chat room. Much love, because more than love sport. All over the world, global.
0: All right, man. Thank you for calling, bro. God bless you.
1: I said, bro, take care.
0: All right, brother. Good. All right, that is reminding the smart God, man. No, sir. Man, just something else. We have time. Can take a few more calls. Our number to call here is, let's try this one. Hello, caller. Good evening.
2: Hello, good evening.
0: Hi, good evening. How are you?
2: I'm good.
0: Right.
2: How are you?
0: I am wonderfully blessed.
2: Okay. Big up to the Raider family.
0: Thank you.
2: Local and international.
0: Yes.
2: Ah, interesting topic. Brother Morgan, come with.
0: Not you.
2: God. So, let me tell tell us something, sir. Let me tell us something.
0: Yeah.
2: Brother Morgan, family, big up yourself.
0: Yeah.
2: You know, he said some things at times, you know, but, you know, if we just take a second and look at some things, probably we don't have to look at it exactly as how he said it.
0: Right.
2: But there is something in there. I remember one day he called the day program, and he said something. And here somebody else called and knock him back and something. But, you know, what he said, I was going to call to say, you know, sometimes him say it and it probably is a little bit fuzzy or them not laid on track.
0: Mm.
2: But
0: Hold on a second. Hold on. Carla, good evening. Hold on, don't.
2: Sure.
0: Hold on. What happened? Why is this so? Carla, good evening.
2: Mm-hmm.
0: Hold on a second.
2: Sure.
0: All right, go ahead now. Let the caller call back.
2: Yes. So, uh-huh. I was saying that, you know, I was going to call and, like, you know, so to speak, put a little bit more, because in probably not say the way you're always supposed to say. You know, sometimes English make something sound long and chuck up. It's used part one, just get it over with. Yes. And I didn't, but sometimes he does have something to say if we look at it on a different, two different islands. He said something about the clip.
0: Yes.
2: He must come up with it. I was going to say, me hear him say, you know, sometimes it just depends on the man as well, how the man being in his leadership at home, why the woman probably have to take away a little thing and make up whatever it is that she did, all of the businesses them that she did. Yes. So that's one way of looking at it, and I'm glad that you agree with him just the same.
0: Yeah, because I didn't agree all the time, you know, but that one here I couldn't back off at all. Because to be honest,
2: you hearing so, that?
0: Yes.
2: You hearing that?
0: Huh?
2: You hearing that?
0: Oh, you're clapping. Yeah, because at this occasion when he said what he used is when he said sometimes the ladies have to do things to save the family. No, that gets to me.
2: Yes.
0: You know,
2: yes,
0: which is
2: yes,
0: true.
2: It's true. Yes, that is so true. And kudos to him. But on the flip side of it as well, you know, if what she did, if he's a good man, you know, if he's a good man and she did that, she's been very deceptive. Because the Bible said, and the two shall become one. You understand? So you're the one thing that they would try to build together instead of. That don't look like the unity that you're expecting that a marriage is supposed to have. Something is going on there. Because she's probably building and saying that, boy, may I put on this year and I do this year in case. You know, that's how it looks. That's how it is going to look. She put away just in case things don't work out or so forth. Because if she's building and she, I'm not going to say that probably she can't have one-off, you know, few little something, maybe depends on how much she have. Like, you know, him not really know about it, but it is doing whatever it is, and she tell him about the rest. Like, you know, I start one shoes place and whatever the case might be. You understand? If she tell him things.
0: Yes.
2: If she have a lot more, if she just tell him about 19 more. No, that sounds like she just have built up something to fear herself.
0: So you agree with Evangelist Morgan to say the lady could
2: agree with that.
0: But then you disagree with him then on the other hand to say she shouldn't be doing that because that's deceptiveness.
2: Because marriage is no longer me anymore. It's not a one sided something anymore. It's supposed to be us working out.
0: Hold on. You think marriage should have been a two-sided thing?
2: No, sir.
0: Also,
2: it's a one thing. I mean, we have with different personalities because we're two different persons, but when it comes down to building things, making things work, it's not a one-sided. That's why the Bible says you two are going to be one. So whatever hurt me, whatever is yours is mine, whatever is mine is yours.
0: No. Hold on.
2: Lady,
0: hold
2: have
0: on.
2: Thing to say.
0: Hold on.
2: Yeah, go ahead.
0: Let me ask you.
2: Mm-hmm.
0: You said,
2: mm-hmm.
0: you said the Bible said whatever hurt you should hurt me.
2: No, I'm saying that the Bible says the two becomes one. So whatever hurts me hurts you. You understand? If I am feeling sick, then you know, even though
0: me I'm gonna feel sick too.
2: You know, pardon?
0: You see, I'm gonna be feeling the sickness too.
2: When I said feeling the sickness, I mean you're going to be attentive to me now. You're going to be attentive to me.
0: Yeah.
2: So you know, it might kind of cramp out some of your things than what you would normally do because it depends on the sickness of the person, right? So, you know, you don't always be up and going about, and so the person, your other partner is sick.
0: Right.
2: So, you know, some things you will have to know, like compromise or just put them aside, or, you know, some things. So, you know, you don't have that 100 going to, again, because you'll know have to take out sometimes for your partner.
0: Yes.
2: So, you're not sick, but you still don't have it, you know, because you're attending to your partner now, so you don't have that, all of that quote-unquote free time or whatever it is. You just have to schedule around to help out your mate now at this point in time.
0: Right.
2: Yeah, so it doesn't necessarily mean that you're going to be sick. And, so, yeah, the two won't become one in the early, just like how we become one with God, you know, and then we're supposed to hate the very things that God hates and love things that you same thing. It's the same thing when we persons become married. They build together. They build together. Whatever it is in the unity.
0: So let me ask you: if the two is one, why is it the wife sometimes have a different account from the husband, or the husband have a different account from the wife? Why?
2: Because they've not come to one yet.
0: They've not come to one yet?
2: They've not come to one yet, you know?
0: So they're not supposed to be one from the first day they get married.
2: But, all right. You see, that is the thing. You remember there's a part in the Bible that says around Exodus, I think it were, and even come back around here, where Jesus said that Moses tell you to get a bill of divorce because of the hardness of your heart. So it is the same thing. It's because the hardness of the human being hard, but by right, marriage is supposed to be, when you look at the marriage, we're like God's side. When they do this, they're doing it to the standard of the world. They're doing it to the standard of the world. Like, boy, me put on the telecosting just in case. Marriage wasn't supposed to be looking out and way of escape. No, it wasn't supposed to be. They're looking at it and doing it from the world's point of view now. So I go put on the little something, I go open one little accounting case with divorce, and you know, you're sitting down a what foreign people call it, KO1 plan or something like that. Right? Some plan, yeah. So you're putting away something for the rainy day in case you guys split.
0: Okay.
2: So they're looking at it from the rainy day, but everything what he has is supposed to be yours, and vice versa.
0: All right. Interesting. I think I'll have much more time to talk about this on Wednesday evening. I am very interesting though, I respect your point of view, the way you bring it across. But
2: thank you very much. And let me just say something to you before you leave, as he was saying to the when Brother Morgan said something about Christian, and you said if some of the guys are Christian, these days. The word Christian has been used kind of loosely for some other, not as in the way that Paul, Peter, John and so used to use it back in the days.
0: Mm-hmm.
2: It's been used because a lot of persons are going to New Age thing now and saying that they are Christians. It's not Christian as in Christian towards Jesus Christ only. Just the same way, like how them say they have different Christ.
0: So how you go back there. You think, do you know that some of those ballers are Christians?
2: Yes, sir. I hear them say some of them are Christians, but some of them are Jesus Christ Christians as well. Don't get me wrong, but you have some of them that are just Christian with the word being quote unquote Christian.
0: So not hold on. Okay.
2: In our Jesus Christ Christian.
0: Before I move on, let me ask you this.
2: Mm-hmm.
0: Are you doubting that some of these footballers from around the world, from so many countries, do you have a doubt that they're true Christians that are footballers?
2: No, I don't doubt that there are some of them that are true Christians.
0: But and you're using the word but each time you say that you use the word but it's always coming behind that when you say that. No.
2: Yes.
0: Why
2: yes,
0: but yes, but so sir. So if you believe that some of them, I didn't say all, and I'm not sure any numbers. Yeah. But when you say but, why you keep saying but?
2: Because as I was saying that the word Christian, like you see, because it's such a like the, it's used for a big label now. It's not been labeled for the way that. But I'm understanding what you're saying, as in like we're supposed to just talk about just the Christians that worship Jesus Christ. Yes, there are Christians on there in every sport, that's like everything else in the world, but, that are genuine believer of Christ. Yes.
0: But I did not say all of them. Let me ask you another question. You believe some of the teachers that teach in schools are Christians?
2: Yes, sir.
0: Why you don't say but?
2: No, because when I just fixed that up after I said to you, said that I get what you're saying, that you're saying that, you know, let's just talk about who is the but. The but part would be who is really Jesus of Jesus Christ. So I just leave it at that. But so I just said that. I fixed that up.
0: Okay, so
2: what you were saying.
0: So so you believe that some of the footballers are Christians?
2: Yes, yes.
0: Okay.
2: Some of them are Christians, even though, you know, the game have a different thing and something. That's all you can check that out of, as Brother Morgan was saying. But
0: you know, you make the conversation moving into a different area. You said something, and I agree. I stopped, but then I asked you about the teachers, and then you didn't say but. You don't say but this time. You say, and you change your word and using something else. Let me ask you this. You think that some of the people that sell us in the market are Christian? Sim Siva. Sim Siva. Me and your top man. Listen to my question. Do you believe that some of the taxi drivers are Christians?
2: Eh. Yes, sir.
0: Why you don't say but?
2: Because I told you, I understand what you're saying. So, you know, I'm just talking about
0: troubling you, man. I am just troubling you, man. So, I am troubling you this evening.
2: Yeah, I realize that. So I got
0: you.
2: So I'm not going over there again.
0: Okay. All right. Bless you. Nice talking to you as always. All right. Good. That ringing there has let me know that my time is almost up for me to get out of here. Hey, let me, Evangelist Scott, give me a call on the firing line, now, man. Let me hear. I don't know. Evangelist Scott, give me a call on the firing number. Let me see if we get. If me get anything on it there. I really want to check it out. Vanjay. I really want to check it before I leave out of here. Vangelis Scar. Give me a call on the overseas line there. Please. My time up in 5 minutes or less. Let me say thank you so much for joining us. What is that? Beautifully me, so confusing. If I love this chat room one more time, no sir. Hey, chat room family, good evening to you all. Thank you for joining us. Thanks everyone for joining us. Yes, coming up next is who? Let me check and see who is coming up next. Who is coming next, Punchy? Oh, Vibe Bass comes up next. Out of South Florida. Yes. Vibe Bass comes up next. My time is up. Evangelist Scar, you couldn't call me. Let me check the line. Evangelist Scar, you couldn't call me. Let me check the line, my sister. I really wanted to check the line, man. Jesus. They didn't call me. Anyway, Thank you, everyone, for joining us from all over the world. It's great. It was great being with you today. I pray God will keep you all and you all have a safe night. Yes. Hello, good evening. Hello. Hello, good evening. Hello. May I try everything? Carla, good evening. Jesus. Why did he say dialing? I don't know. Anyway, my time is up here this evening. Thank you all for joining me. I will be back on Wednesday evening. Don't forget, Bible studies Wednesday evening. So don't forget to join us. Take care of your all good self. All right? Let me say thanks to the Grants for coming in. Yes. Of course, let me say good evening to the Grants. All right, let me see this. Hello. Hello, Carla. All right. Carla, good evening. All right. The technician need to check that out. Carla, good evening. All right. Technician need to check that out. All right. R, the engineer, need to check that one out. Thank you all for joining us. Have a wonderful evening. Yes. Thanks, as I said before, to Mr. and Mrs. Grant for coming in today. Of course, it was a pleasure to having them gracing our presence here this evening. Yes. Don't forget, they are... did I make sure I fix this thing and then get out of here? Yeah. All right, yes. Okay, so, yes. JC Grant Logistics. I can't take any more call. Everybody take care of your all good self until we're back on Wednesday. All right. Let me say good evening to Mrs. Hilton. Good evening. Hey, Jamelia. Good evening to you. Good evening to everybody. Have a great night, everybody. We're out of here. Bye-bye.